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1: Good morning, I'm Fani Skuman with your news headlines at 5:30 on the 3rd of August. President Ramaphosa says there is no crisis at the

0: Public Investment Corporation. The DA challenged the Expropriation Act in the High Court, and in rugby, the Pumas beat the Bulhunt to secure their first victory of the Currie Cup season. Stay tuned for the next bulletin at 6 o'clock. Let's quickly look at the weather for today and tomorrow. We're starting off with the Strand, Helderberg area, Gorners Bay, Somerset West. Today we can expect a beautiful summer day and sunny weather to be expected for today. Temperatures a maximum of 28 degrees and a minimum of 10, with a wind speed of only 7 kilometers per hour. Beautiful day to be expected. Tomorrow we can expect a cloudy day, but mild temperatures a maximum of 24 and a minimum of 8, with a wind speed of only 9 kilometers per hour. Grabow, very similar conditions today. Beautiful sunny day to be expected. Temperatures a maximum of 28 and a minimum of 10. And then tomorrow it's going to be a summer day, but cloudy conditions, a maximum of 24 and a minimum of 8. If we move to Stellenbosch, we can also expect a beautiful sunny day, a maximum of 25 and a minimum of 9. And tomorrow it's going to be a cloudy day with slightly cooler conditions, a maximum 22 and a minimum of 11 for Stellenbosch. And if we move to Cape Town, we can also expect a beautiful summer day with sunny conditions, a maximum of 24 degrees and a minimum of 10. And then tomorrow it's slightly cooler with a cloudy day that we can expect. Temperatures a maximum 21 and a minimum of 12. And wind speed today between 7 and 9 kilometers per hour. I'm Fani Skuman with your news headlines and your weather for this morning.
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0: En kom ons kyk so 'n bietjie na die verkeer. 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En dit is op die N2 rigting Kaapstad se kant toe. Dit is net voor en na die R300. Dit is normaal vir hierdie tyd van die oggend, so ek weet nie of daar 'n ander probleem is nie. But let's look at what is other problems. We've got on the N2 inbound direction westbound, there's a stationary vehicle on the N2 inbound at ramp from the Jump Smiths Drive, M17 left, the shoulder closed, drive carefully. Also on the N1 inbound direction westbound, there is roadworks on the N1 outbound after ramp to Sonstral Road, left, the shoulder closed, drive carefully. And then on the N1 outbound direction eastbound, roadworks on the N1 outbound after ramp to Sonstral, left the shoulder closed, drive carefully, so it's on both directions. Other than that, I must say everything looks very quiet, no problems at this stage. As I said, there's just a bit of slow moving traffic, that's just before and after the R300 on the N2, so that's direction from Somerset West to Cape Town, and I'm sure it's got to do with the misty conditions this morning, so be alert and make sure you keep your following distance and do drive a bit slower due to the misty conditions. If you do come across anything, please let me know on our WhatsApp line at 021-100-6936. Nog lekker muziek voor en hier is een lekker enigie van Justin Sugar Man.
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0: Good morning, I am Vulnay van der Rooyen with your news at 2 minutes past six. President Ramaphosa says there is no crisis at the Public Investment Corporation. The DA challenges the Expropriation Act in the High Court. And rugby, the Pumas beat Boerland to secure their first victory of the Currie Cup season. We begin with the top story in this hour. President Cyril Ramaphosa says government acted swiftly to deal with the governance challenges at the Public Investment Corporation, but there is no crisis. The PIC has a new board led by Deputy Minister in the Presidency for Planning, Monitoring and Evaluation, Seiso Mokhai. CEO Patrick Lamini is currently suspended. Speaking on the sidelines of the ANC's voter registration drive in Emlahleni, Mpumalanga yesterday, Ramaphosa emphasized that the PIC is an important institution that needs to be safeguarded.
3: Our actions are aimed at just solidifying the stability and getting the PIC to move forward in a much stronger way. The markets have not responded negatively, so the PIC ship will sail wonderfully forward.
0: The DA leader, Jordan Hill-Lewis, has announced that the party begins its constitutional challenge of the Expropriation Act in the Western Cape High Court today. He says they are in court because the right to own property is fundamental to freedom, dignity and economic opportunity. Hill-Lewis says no government should be given vague and sweeping powers to take what belongs to South Africans without compensation.
4: This case is about every family's home, every entrepreneur's business, every worker's pension, and every South African who hopes one day to own something they can call their own. The DA rejects expropriation without compensation, whether it's called nil compensation, custodianship, or anything else.
0: Police say investigations on a consignment of cocaine worth an estimated 28 million rand are going to identify and apprehend those involved in the attempted smuggling operation. Police spokesperson Atlenda Mate says the cargo, which had arrived at O.R. Tambo International Airport in Kempton Park, Ekurhuleni, on Friday on a flight from Sao Paulo, Brazil, with 95 kilograms of cocaine, was intercepted immediately upon arrival. She says no arrests have been made so far.
5: The SAPS remains committed to disrupting organized criminal networks involved in the illicit drug trade and will continue working with its law enforcement partners to ensure that South Africa's borders and ports of entry are protected from criminal exploitation.
0: In international news, U.S. President Donald Trump says he has agreed to hold off strikes against Iran for now, provided a deal is struck rapidly to end the conflict. This follows reports that America and Israel were planning new intense strikes on Tehran. In a post on Truth Social, he says he was asked by Iran and other countries in the Middle East to hold off any attack on Iran. Trump reiterated that any agreement must include the complete and total reopening of the Strait of Hormuz and an end to Iran's nuclear threat. And in rugby news, the Pumas secured a hard-fought 2015 win against the Boerland Cavaliers in Wellington, their first victory in the 2026 Currie Cup season. Fly half Navaldo Fleurs produced a man-of-the-match performance, contributing 15 points, which included a try to help the visitors to victory. The Pumas have moved up to sixth on the log, while Boerland, after their first defeat of the campaign, sit fourth at the end of round three. There were also victories for the Griquas, Lions and Stormers 23 over the weekend. And the financial indicators. The dollar trades at 16 rand 45 cents and the euro at 19 rand. One British pound costs 22 rand 21 cents and Bitcoin trades at $63,355. Gold sells at $4,066.06 a fine ounce and Brent crude oil is quoted at $87.83 a barrel. The story making headlines, President Ramaphosa says there is no crisis at the Public Investment Corporation. Taking a look at the weather for today, it will be mostly cloudy but warm. The Helderberg as well as Cape Town could reach a maximum of 25 degrees, Grabouw 23 and Stellenbosch at 27 degrees. For Helderberg FM News and Weather, I am Wilnaya van Rooyen.
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6: Good morning. It is 6 minutes past six. 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When life hits you with an unexpected dent, rely on the team boasting top accreditations across the Western Cape. 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De Jongs Panel Beating Centre, the name you can rely on. Your traffic in the Helderberg this morning, no problems or obstructions that I can see at the moment. All traffic seems free-flowing. Outside of the Helderberg area, on the N1 outbound and eastbound direction, there's a stationary vehicle on the N1 outbound. After Voortrekker Road, the left lane is closed. Stationary vehicle on the N2 outbound at the ramp to Cales River Road, that is the R300 north. You can expect lane closures. Please drive carefully. Queuing traffic towards the R300 junction, and that is on the M7 Jakes Gerwel Drive in Mitchell's Plain. If you maybe know of anything else on the road, do let me know on the WhatsApp line 021 100 6936. If you are travelling this morning, we are experiencing heavy, thick mist in areas. I know the Helderberg so well as the rest of Cape Town. The only place not affected at this moment is Stellenbosch. So please remember to switch on your headlights and keep a safe following distance. And if need be, switch on your hazards as well so that you have the maximum visibility. I am Rachel van der Merwe with your latest new traffic update on Helderberg FM 93.6.
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1: Good morning. 13 minutes past 6 o'clock. You're tuned in to the Timbald HFM Breakfast Show. Before I do the formalities of introduction, I do want to say thanks to Fani for keeping you entertained on the Sunrise Shake-Up. Catch him again tomorrow morning from 5 until 6 a.m. But then, as always, from 6 until 9 a.m., it is the breakfast team. The two ladies are, I wanted to say, battling it out, but that's only in the second hour. In the first hour, we're just keeping you informed. Well, good morning. I am Vilnay.
2: Môre, ek is Rochelle.
1: How are you doing?
2: Lekker en jy?
1: Moeg.
2: Kykie, ek moes myself vanoggend oortuig om op te staan.
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1: Ons altoe is hier. 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The car being yourself, you know, just get that brain started and working, get it a little bit warm for the rest of the day. Maar Rochelle, kom kyk gou vinnig na die hooftrekker, die belangrikste nuusblaai, soos op die 3 Augustus 2026.
2: Augustus. 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
1: Then we look at Gauteng. The Star Rights detectives from Cape Town's Serious Violent Crime Unit are investigating after 4 men were shot dead in Yanga on Saturday night while trying to change a flat tyre. Police say the motive for the attack may be taxi-related. Soweto then reports about a WhatsApp scam with hackers taking control of people's profiles and then defrauding the people on their contact lists. Criminals are using the swapping of SIM cards and fake verification requests to gain access. And the Citizen writes the DA in AfriForum's legal action in the Western Cape High Court against the Expropriation Act could jeopardise the government of national unity. Nou die Weskaap, nee, dit sê ek daar nie, dit sê
2: jy. 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
1: Then we're going to look at KwaZulu-Natal. Now, the witness in Pietermaritzburg writes the Comrades Marathon Association has decided to host next year's centenary marathon without the support of Athletic South Africa after the two parties could not reach an agreement. And secondly, it reports Banyana Banyana's WAFCON hopes are hanging by a thread. And finally, from Namibia, Republican Inventic reports despite Anna Jan of Epikuro Post 3's ripe old age of 90, she's still looks after her ailing 66-year-old daughter, Katrina, every day. Both survive on a Miaga pension. And secondly, the paper writes, Meatco has survived one of the most difficult years in Namibia's livestock industry and remained profitable. The number of cattle delivered to the market fell from 75,268 in the previous financial year to 35,594, while income decreased by more than 757 million rand. It is Monday. This isn't always the news you want to hear, so we have some good news for you right now. Rochelle, wat so goeie nuus het jy vir ons vanoggend?
2: Ag man, dis sommer so 'n lekker voel storie. Ons gaan nou nie weer vanoggend huil nie, hoor.
1: Ag, dankie tog. Nie op 'n maandag nie asseblief.
2: So, good news, Monday doesn't get much better than this. You've been following the incredible story of Fireman and his owner, Stephen. You know, I'm not going to say, you know, get the tissues ready because this has a happy ending. A few weeks ago, Stephen, a Malawian national living in Mwabeja, faced an impossible choice. He was returning home to Malawi but didn't have enough money to take his beloved dog, Fireman, with him. After 6 years together, the thought of saying goodbye was heartbreaking. That's when South Africans did what we do best. People from across the country came together donating enough money in just 3 days to cover Fireman's veterinary care, travel documents, flight, and even his custom travel crate. Animal welfare organizations and volunteers then worked tirelessly behind the scenes to make the international journey possible. Fireman traveled from Mwabeja to Johannesburg and then on to Lilongwe in Malawi, where he was lovingly cared for by the Lilongwe SPCA while waiting for Stephen to arrive. After 5 days apart, the moment everyone had been waiting for finally came. The reunion was everything you'd hope for. Wagging tails, overwhelming excitement, and pure relief as Fireman recognized his best friend instantly. Yeah. It was as if they had never been apart. The emotional video has touched thousands of people online, reminding us that kindness still exists and that the bond between a person and their dog is something truly special. A massive thank you goes out to St. Francis Animal Rescue, the Lilongwe SPCA, the veterinarians, volunteers, donors, and everyone who shared the appeal. Without them, the reunion would never have happened. It's a beautiful reminder that when people come together for a good cause, incredible things can happen. So, Fireman and Stephen is making their last part of the journey. They are traveling by truck for around 10 hours all the way to Korongo. And that is where Stephen's home is. And his family is super excited for his arrival and Fireman's arrival. So, can you imagine 6 years with this dog and now you had to face the possibility of leaving the dog in South Africa because what you're going to do?
1: I know there's a whole bunch of people who have had to, you know, say goodbye to their pets.
2: Yes.
1: And it's heartbreaking because, you know, it's like leaving a kid behind.
2: It's 100% that, yes.
1: And it's heartbreaking, and also to the people like, yeah, but it's a dog, get a new family. There are so many videos of dogs, you know, who have gone missing for years, and then they finally get reunited with their owners, and that happiness that they have once they see their people again.
2: Stop it.
1: Oi.
2: Stop it, Neon's honey. So that's your Feel Good Monday story. Thank you if you are one of the people that contributed to Fireman's journey. Thank you so much for that. And it's like Vilnay says, you know, there are people out there that say, well, it's just a dog or it's just a cat. No, they are more than that.
1: Yeah.
2: And me being an absolute animal lover, especially dogs, and Vilnay cat lover.
1: Yeah.
2: You know, it's difficult to look past these things and go, it's just a dog.
1: Yeah, no.
2: No.
1: It's a baby.
2: Yes, it's a baby. So here's to new beginnings, second chances, and the unbreakable bond between a man and his best friend. So if you want to, you can go online, look for the video where Fireman and Steven is reunited with each other. I mean, it's absolutely beautiful. So Fireman, he walks around, he sniffs a bit, and then he realizes. He's like, you are human.
1: I know you.
2: Yes, you are my human. And then he jumps on Steven and he jumps him off his feet, and it's so beautiful. So that is your feel good story this morning.
1: That is absolutely brilliant. Thank you for that one. I think we all needed that little bit of warmth, even though it's going to be warm today. But I think with this, if you're awake now, you need a little bit of warmth. But let's get back to the music. For now, we've got Gracie Abrams up next with Hit the Wall.
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0: Good morning, I'm Wilna van der Rooyen with your news headlines at 31 minutes past 6. AfriForum says it is ready to challenge the Expropriation Act in court. Two were killed when firefighting helicopters collided in Greece and rugby. Erasmus says preparations for the clashes against Argentina and the All Blacks are on track. Stay tuned to Helderberg FM for more on these stories at 7.
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4: Good morning. It is 29 minutes before 7. Let's take a look at your traffic. In the Helderberg area, all the traffic seems free-flowing, no problems or obstructions that I can see at the moment in the Helderberg. Outside of the Helderberg area, on the N2 outbound at the ramp to the R300 North, that is the Swartklip interchange, there is a station

0: stationary vehicle. On the N1 inbound towards Cape Town, slow moving traffic towards Sable Road. On the N1 inbound from Brackenfell, slow moving traffic through Brackenfell. Also congestion on the R300 ramp to the N1 inbound, that is the Stellenberg interchange at the R300 north. If you maybe know of anything else on the road, do let me know on the WhatsApp line 021 100 6936. Please take a note that Cape Town is experiencing misty conditions. There are fog in the area. So switch on your headlights and keep a safe following distance. And if need be, switch on your hazards so that you have maximum visibility all around for the cars in front of you as well as the cars behind you. For Helderberg FM Traffic, I am Rochelle van der Merwe.
1: Then quickly looking at your weather for today. Currently right now in the Helderberg, it's about 11 degrees Celsius with some heavy fog. The air is very dry, but luckily the wind is calm, about 5 kilometers per hour in the southwestern direction. For the rest of the day, it's going to be mostly cloudy, but still warm. You can expect highs of 24 to 26 degrees Celsius and lows of 12 to 14 degrees Celsius. So just to recap, right now 11 degrees Celsius with some heavy fog. There is a very poor visibility right now. The air is very dry and luckily the wind calm, 5 kilometers per hour in the southwestern direction. For the rest of the day, mostly cloudy and it will be warm with highs of 24 to 26 degrees Celsius and lows of 12 to 14 degrees Celsius. Stay tuned for more weather, traffic and news, but also stay tuned for your breakfast triple play. Maar voor dit het ons eers vir Ilandrey met vuur op die water.
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0: It's my all-time favorite Matthew Moles song in my head right here on Helderberg FM 93.6. And before that, we also had a brand new one from David Derman. It's Stardust.
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0: It's 44 minutes past 6 o'clock and good morning. You are tuned in to the Timbuld HFM Breakfast Show. Now it is time to just get a little extra boost of motivation to kickstart your work week. I know I need it. Yes, I really do. Let me tell you, I was quite surprised when I was planning out, the breakfast triple play for this morning, because this one is kind of giving Wednesday vibes.
3: Oh.
0: Wednesday, Friday vibes. I was like, you know what? Why not? Why not on a Monday?
3: Ons kan enigiets op 'n Maandag doen wat ons op 'n Vrydag kan doen.
0: Exactly. So we're taking a 10-year leap at a time through 3 massive decades of hit music, and we are here to just kickstart your work week and get you moving. Rochelle, our song from 1989.
3: Oh wow, we start with one of the most powerful vocal ballads in cinema history. Bette Midler took Wind Beneath My Wings to number 1 on the Billboard Hot 100 for the soundtrack of her hit film Beaches, winning Grammys for both Record and Song of the Year. But the crazy part is that the song was actually recorded 7 years earlier by an Australian country singer. What? But it was shelved because it didn't fit his style. Bette's musical arranger convinced her to try it for the movie, and well, it became her very first chart-topping hit.
0: The more you know. Then we're going to take a 10-year leap to 1999 for an absolute Eurodance masterpiece. Now, Alice DJ took over airwaves worldwide with Better Off Alone.
3: One of my favorites.
0: So producer Sebastian Mouliun revealed that the song was born out of genuine heartache. His partner had just left him, and while sitting in the studio, he spontaneously started humming the line, "Do you think you're better off alone," over the track. Now, producer DJ Jurgen created the stage name Alice DJ specifically so he could remain an underground club DJ.
3: Wow. All right, and then finally we land in 2009 for the ultimate feel-good party anthem. The Black Eyed Peas teamed up with legendary French producer David Guetta for I Got a Feeling. It dominated the number one spot for an unbelievable 14 consecutive weeks and became the first song in digital history to pass 7 million downloads in the US. Will.i.am said they consciously built the track to give people a pure joyful escape during hard economic times, and it became an all-time classic.
0: It really has. 3 iconic decades, 3 massive anthems to kick off your Monday in style. 1989, 1999 and 2009. It's Bette Midler, Alice DJ and the Black Eyed Peas. So turn it up right now on Helderberg FM.
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0: 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Now, good morning. If you just woke up, hi, julle, goeiemôre, welkom. Kry vir jou koppie koffie. You tuned in at the perfect time with myself, Vilne, and Rochelle, because it's time for your breakfast battle. We're going to shake off the weekend sluggishness, because I feel it this morning, and I want you to turn the car volume all the way up, because it is that time for some serious energy. Now, today is August 3rd, kan jy dit glo? And we are basically taking a trip back to the golden era of disco to pay tribute to a legendary music visionary. So on this very day, we're going to honor Henry Belolo, the co-creator and producer behind one of the most famous concept bands in pop history, The Village People. So to celebrate his life and legacy, we are putting two of the absolute biggest late 70s hits head to head. Let us meet our Monday contenders.
2: Disco, whoop, whoop. In corner number one, released in 1978 as the breakout title from their second album, it is called Macho Man. This was the track that put Village People on the map in the United States, becoming their very first hit single on the Billboard Hot 100. So the story behind it is wild. Producer Jock Morelli literally put an advertisement in trade papers asking for macho types wanted, must dance and have a moustache. Right? Cowboy Randy Jones recalled that after signing their contracts on a Monday in late 1977, they were in the studio the very next morning recording Macho Man. Using lead singer Victor Willis's handwritten lyrics that still had fresh egg stains and coffee rings from breakfast on them.
0: Yeah.
2: Goed, Macho Man.

0: It's loud and it's proud and it's pure fun. If corner number one gets your Monday moving, you know, they need your vote there in the macho man corner.
1: I don't know, I find this song hilarious. But then standing in corner number two, released in June of 1979, also co-written by Henry Belolo himself, it's the sweeping disco anthem Go West. So this track is an absolute masterpiece of, you know, full body disco production. And the song actually took its name from the famous 19th century phrase, "Go West, young man," which encouraged people to pursue their dreams and individuality. Interestingly enough, the famous melody actually borrows elements from the national anthem of the Soviet Union. Either way, the song became a massive top 20 hit across Europe in 1979, was famously covered in 1993 by the Pet Shop Boys, and eventually transformed into one of the most famous football stadium chants across Europe.

0: So it is uplifting, it's driving, and it's filled with massive vocal harmonies. And if that is your vibe on a Monday, this one needs your vote.
1: So it's two legendary 70s disco anthems celebrating the legacy of Henry Belolo, but only one can win your Monday vote. So are you pumping iron with Macho Man and their moustaches? Or are you setting sail for the week with Go West and May It Go Well With You in the Week with Go West?

0: So let us know on the WhatsApp line 0211 106 936, which Village People disco anthem is getting you going. Are you team Go West or team Macho Man?
1: Of course, yay.
0: Ooh,
1: Go West.
0: I am feeling Go West this morning.
1: I'm also feeling Go West.
0: So, but either way, it's not up to Rochelle and I. It's all up to you. Let us know. Are we team Go West or team Macho Man? For now, Mionet 40 en 1.
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2: 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It is Macho Man versus Go West.

0: So let us know on the WhatsApp line 021-100-6936. Are you Team Go West or Team Macho Man? But while we wait, we've got some lacquer tunes. 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

0: Dit is Jeremy Loops Down South Local is altyd lekker hier in die Helderberg en hier in Suid-Afrika. Ons musikante maak net die beste musiek. En voor dit het ons ook sommer vir Ed Sheeran gehad met Azizam.
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0: Goeiemôre, ek is Wilnay van der Rooyen met die nuus hooftrekke om 31 minute oor 7. 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
2: 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Jou verkeer in die Helderberg vanoggend is redelik aan die gang op 'n maandagoggend. 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Wees maar geduldig vanoggend. Ons begin daar in Strand, Broadlands Straat. 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Dit is verby die Tarantalplaas area, sowel as Helderberg Park. Dan op Broadway Boulevard is daar stadige bewegende verkeer verby die brandweerstasie, sowel as Strand in die

0: Dis Eden met kom klop weer hier op Helderberg FM 93.6 en voor dit, we went west with the village people with their song Go West.
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0: It is 49 minutes past 7 o'clock. Welcome to the Timbuild HFM Breakfast Show. Hopefully all is well out on the roads. Be safe out there. We literally just got a voice note that said, you know, it's so pretty in Somerset West. Wie was wat 'n boodskap gestuur het? Oor is die persoon die so
2: naamloos.
0: Naamloos het vir ons toe gesê. 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
2: Yes.
0: Yeah.
2: So die eerste een was oor die mis. And the mist and the fog, it's not the same. It's the same, but it's not the same.
0: Same, same, but different.
2: Yes. So your actual random fact for this Monday is we going on a safari.
0: What a loss.
2: Yes, we're going on a safari onto the, you know, there by the bushes. Ons gaan so 'n bietjie, kom ons sê, hoedspruit of die savannas of die area. So, jy moet gaan saam my imagination speel.
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2: 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You're on the road.
0: Whoa,
2: you're in the traffic.
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2: 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The wild and the wild, you know. 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
0: 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Dis al wat ek kan onthou van die goed.
2: Okay, so, African buffalo, hulle staan daar. Die buffels staan daar. So, they're standing together on the open plains. It might look like they're just relaxing, but they're actually holding a vote. Scientists have discovered that African buffalo make group travel decisions by voting with their bodies. Before the herd moves, the adults stand up and face the direction they think the group should go. It's like raising your hand in a meeting, except they're using their whole body instead. If most buffalo point in one way, the herd usually follows that direction. If the vote is split, they'll often wait until more buffalo stand up and clear majority forms. It is a surprisingly peaceful and democratic way of to decide where to find food and water. So next time someone says animals don't know how to make decisions together, you remember to tell them and inform them about the African buffalo. They don't need ballots or ballot boxes, just a good view of the African savannah and a herd that's ready to vote. And I mean, we're going to vote on the 4th of November as well.
0: Yeah, hopefully you've registered, because I think time is done now.
2: Time is done. You should have done your registrations this weekend. And I mean, come on, if the buffalo can vote.
0: Kyk, hier, so maklik soos dit. Hulle wys wat se kant toe.
2: En hulle gaan staan almal daar en sê ons stem.
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2: En dis dit.
0: Ja, as easy as that.
2: So did you enjoy your safari?
0: I did.
2: Okay.
0: 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So dit was nogal lekker om 'n hele paar te sien.
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2: Is bietjie scary, want hulle kan nogals bietjie intimiderend wees met klomp buffels by mekaar.
0: Ja.
2: Blaas so vir jou.
0: But that is your random fact of the day. We're going to just relax and take it easy for now. And at with Mika.
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0: Bok van Blaar, Koue Fontein, Warm Liefde, Topic en Robin Schulz en Nico Santos en Paul van Wyk, hulle was bietjie eager geweest vir oggend, toe moes hulle gou vinnig voor Bok van Blaar inspring met In Your Arms. 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
0: Good morning, I'm Wilnay van der Rooyen with your news headlines at 32 minutes past 8. The Treasury wants to ensure reforms translate into measurable improvements. The Chinese city manager, Yuan Mettler, is back at work, and Donald Trump says new negotiations with Iran will begin today. 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
6: A good morning. It is 27 minutes before 9 o'clock. Let's take a look at your traffic in the Helderberg area. Slow moving traffic on Main Road in Strand as well as on Sarel Silier Street in Strand. Then on Broadway Boulevard, there's some slow-moving traffic passing De Velde and the Mall Triangle area. It looks like most of the traffic on Broadway Boulevard has started clearing, which is fantastic. Then also stationary vehicle on the N2 inbound after the old main road, the left shoulder is closed. On the N2 outbound, if you are going out of the Helderberg,

0: Crossing Strand Industria, from Strand Industria all the way up to Victoria Street, there's some slow moving traffic on the N2. Outside of the Helderberg area on the N1 inbound towards Cape Town, slow moving traffic towards Sable Road. There's congestion on the N1 inbound at the ramp to Lower Church Street. You can expect lane closures. Then also roadworks on the N1 inbound at the ramp from Durban Road. You can expect lane closures. If you maybe know of anything else on the road, do share it with me on the WhatsApp line 021 100 6936. I am Rochelle van der Merwe with your latest traffic update on Helderberg FM 93.6.
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1: Was jy al by die Toyota Stellenbosch woordfees? 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
0: It is 48 minutes past 8 o'clock. Unfortunately, time for us to say goodbye and farewell. Back again tomorrow morning on not our favorite day of the week, but it's fine because we get to spend the morning with you. Rochelle and I will be back again tomorrow morning. But then also, you're not allowed to go anywhere.
3: Yes.
0: This is a threat.
3: Yes.
0: Ek en Rochelle threaten vir jou vanoggend.
3: Ons kyk vir jou. Ons kan sien wat jy doen.
0: Ja.
3: As jy nou gaan afsit, gaan daar groot reperkusies wees.
0: Reperkusies, kyk vir jou.
3: Ek sê jou.
0: Want die rede hoekom ons so sê is van Marilise is op volgende. Good morning.
4: Morning.
0: How you doing?
4: Good, thanks. You guys come in hot on a Monday morning. Wow.
0: We have to hype ourselves up.
4: Yeah, but threatening everyone to stay tuned.
3: Yes, of course. Nee,
0: why not?
4: Well, I'll just invite you very lovingly to
0: and stick we're around. Threatening you to stick around.
4: There's a TikTok trend about this, isn't it? About like, you better be nice.
3: My I haven't seen.
4: Oh my goodness, you guys are not on TikTok as much as I am, apparently.
3: No. I'm not on TikTok at all.
4: I need to put my phone down. That's what I learned on this Monday morning.
0: But what's happening on office hours?
4: We have Beauty Unfiltered since it is a Monday. So after 10 o'clock, we've got Julia joining us again for some Beauty Unfiltered. Mm-hmm. And then from Julia to Jules from Good Luck, she joins us at 20 past 11 this morning. They've got a brand new song out. I know you've had it on repeat this week. Mm-hmm. So let's talk about it with the people who made it this morning.
0: Absolutely fantastic.
3: Ek gaan definitief ingeskakel bly. 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Staan op.
5: Let's do this.
3: En hier is ons ten die einde van die program. 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
3: Van my kant af, arivari.
0: Arivari, that's all we have time for today on HFM Breakfast, powered by Timbuld Somerset West. 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Loving and leaving you with some Will Lindley featuring Manana and the Imports. It's easiest goodbye, and with that, remember, be kind and stay weird. 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

0: So this one's called Bed Kim. Ahead of that, Van West, Safir and Flam. Goeiemôre, jy's ingeskakel op Office Hours. 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
0: The Treasury wants to ensure reforms translate into measurable improvements, and the Tshwane City Manager, Johan Mettler, is back at work. Good morning. My name is Marlies du Plessis. National Treasury says while the global economic environment remains uncertain, sustained implementation of structural reforms is improving South Africa's competitiveness, reducing constraints to growth and laying the foundations for higher levels of private investment. Government released the Operation Vulindlela 2026 Quarter 1 report last week, which shows continued progress in advancing reforms to improve the performance of network industries. Treasury says the focus is now on accelerating delivery, resolving remaining bottlenecks, and ensuring reforms translate into measurable improvements in infrastructure, service delivery, and economic performance. Tshwane's Mayor Nasipi Moya says City Manager Johan Mettler has resumed his duties. The Gauteng High Court ruled that the council speaker Nkedi Ndzwanana wrongly discarded 13 votes before declaring a council decision to suspend Mettler. It ruled that the speaker lacked the authority to determine which councillors' votes counted. Mettler returns to work while the court evaluates whether the council meeting suspending him was lawful. Moya's spokesperson, Samkelo Nkobozi, says the mayor acknowledged the judiciary's role in resolving disputes of this nature.
3: The interim order does not bring the underlying statutory process to an end. The regulations require allegations of misconduct to be investigated, and that process will continue in accordance with the law and the interests of accountability. In the meantime, the work of the city continues. The executive mayor's priorities remain to provide leadership to the administration and ensure the continued delivery of services.
0: In international news this morning, U.S. President Donald Trump says negotiations with Iran will resume today following his decision to call off any planned strikes contingent on a deal being reached rapidly. He stated that he was asked to call off the planned attack by U.S. allies in the Middle East and by Tehran. Meanwhile, Iranian state media has denied it asked Trump to stop planned attacks. Speaking to journalists on Air Force One, Trump says the planned strikes would have been the biggest attack since World War II.
4: We're ready to go anytime we want. Would I rather make a deal? I'm not looking to kill people. I asked Saudi Arabia, the Crown Prince. I said, what would you rather do? Would you rather have us do this or not? They said, we would much prefer a deal because you don't know where these attacks lead.
0: In your sporting news this morning, we're taking a look at cricket. West Indies opener Brandon King believes they can deliver a big first innings total in the second and final test against Pakistan in Trinidad. All-rounder Justin Greaves was unbeaten on 64 and captain Roston Chase on 36 as the hosts reached 239 for 5 at stumps on day 1 yesterday. The West Indies lead 1-0 in the two tests series after securing a 90-run win in Taruba. The result added to West Indies' tally of 30 points in the World Test Championship standings, where they are placed 8th, just above Pakistan. Finally, taking a look at your financial indicators for today, the dollar trades at 16 rand 46 cents and the euro at 18 rand 98 cents. One British pound costs 22 rand 17 cents and Bitcoin trades at $62,867. Gold sells at $4,069.57 a fine ounce, and Brent crude oil is quoted at $87.36 a barrel. Your top story in Helderberg FM News for 9 o'clock this morning. The National Treasury says while the global economic environment remains uncertain, sustained implementation of structural reforms is improving South Africa's competitiveness. In your weather forecast for today, we've got quite a hot and hazy day expected in the Helderberg, with Strand, Somerset West and Gordons Bay reaching a maximum of 28 degrees, Grabouw 28, Stellenbosch 25 and Cape Town 24 degrees. For Helderberg FM News, I'm Arlies du Plessis.
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0: Let's take a look at your roads this morning, where it seems for the most part Monday morning traffic has eased. I'm not seeing too many delays on the N2. However, Broadway Boulevard, once you've crossed Main Road Strand and you're heading down towards the Strand Fire Station and Altona Road, you can expect some delays and backed up traffic on Broadway Boulevard this morning. That's through the Bos area of Strand. Gordons Bay is free flowing at the moment. No issues on Solaris Pass. However, travelling through Solaris Pass Village, that's on Solaris Pass Road, I've got a little bit of backed up traffic and delays this morning. Nothing major, however. If I have missed something though, please let me know. 021 100 6936. Looking now outside of the Helderberg in Rondebosch on the M5 northbound, slow moving traffic towards the N2 highway. On the N1 inbound, we have slow moving traffic towards Cape Town City Centre. And then in Mitchell's Plain on the M7 Jakes Gerwel Drive, we have traffic lights that are not working at the R300 junction this morning. We also have congestion on the N7 South at Bosmans Dam Road off-ramp, so please just be aware of that. And finally, some roadworks on the N1 inbound at the R101 off-ramp. The right lane is closed there, so you can expect some major delays through that area this morning. If you're seeing anything else while you're out and about, please let me know. 021 100 6936 on this Monday morning. Add just a bit of extra travel time to your journey as the foggy weather is slowing down traffic. Make sure those headlights are on for extra visibility. Keep a safe following distance and please take care of yourself on the roads this morning.
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0: Good morning. Welcome to Office Hours. It's 8 minutes past 9 o'clock. Happy Women's Month to you. I know it's not the 1st of August. It's the 3rd. But it's the first day in August that you and I get to spend some time together. We're also kicking off the show with a brand new sponsor, Blue Crane Funerals, jumping on board to spend the morning with us every single morning between 9 and 12. It's such a pleasure to have them with us. And I'm excited for what the rest of this year can look like. And to all the ladies, we're going to do our best here at Office Hours to highlight the amazing job that you do in keeping families going and, you know, just being women, which are awesome. I've got great music coming your way this morning. A little bit of Liam Payne, One Republic, Demi Lee Moore, Zara Larsson also in the mix. Around the second hour of the show, just after 10, Julia Wills joins us. She's from Beauty Therapy Institute in Helderberg for some Beauty Unfiltered. And then later on in the show, just after 11 o'clock, we'll have Jules from the favorite local band, Good Luck, on, because they've got a brand new song. It's been on repeat this weekend. I know you absolutely love it, so we'll find out a little bit more about this new music and where they're taking it in the rest of this year. So stick around. There's lots coming your way this morning. And of course, you can connect with me on the WhatsApp line 021 100 6936.

0: Demi Lee Moore met daai gevoel voor dit One Republic se Stop and Stare. Goeiemôre, jy is ingeskakel op Afstel. Is 22 minute na 9. Just an update for you. The accident scene on the N2R44 has been cleared. So there should be free flowing traffic in all directions, which I think we saw a lot of in the last traffic update. Mostly clear traffic through the Helderberg at the moment. We'll have another update at the top of the hour, so stick around for that. Welcome to Office Hours. It is such a pleasure to be spending a brand new week with you. Welcome to August and happy Women's Month to all the ladies. At the end of this week, we of course celebrate Women's Day on Sunday, which is something that I always look forward to. I love shouting out the women in our lives. They're often unsung heroes, and so I think it's really, really important. Also, I thought it was an interesting thing this weekend to see how many people went out to the beach, myself included. I really had one of those moments where you go like, oh, I should do this more often. I live at the beach. I should go to the beach more often. I don't get to the beach as nearly as much as I should. And it's similarly like when I find out that Capetonians haven't climbed Table Mountain. It's like you live around the corner. Why don't you just go climb the mountain? It's things that you don't do because they're almost too accessible. Like, ach yeah, we'll go next weekend. Oh, we'll do it next weekend. Oh, we'll get there, don't worry. And then you just put it off. And so this weekend, I myself also spent a little bit of time on Strand Beach. It was beautiful. It was stunning. I now understand why people go there every single day. It was lovely to be able to enjoy it, specifically because the weather is so warm at the moment. Climate change really doing something interesting this winter as we face some very warm days still to come this week. So make the most of it, I guess, because who knows what September is going to bring. Usually rain. We'll have to wait and see. I would love to hear what you got up to this weekend. 021-100-6936. Were you on the beach alongside me? Let me know. 021-100-6936.
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0: Jamie Lee Sexton with Run, Run, Run. Welcome to it. You're tuned into Office Hours. My name's Marlies. A pleasure to be hanging out with you for a beautiful Monday morning. Oh, goodness. Where we get to kick off a brand new week and the first week of August. It's such a pleasure to be with you this morning. Stick around. Lots of fun still coming your way, including music from Avicii, Lionel Richie and Kurt Darren.
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0: Good morning. In your news headlines for 10 o'clock this morning, the South African Local Government Association says with only 3 months remaining before the local government elections, it will convene provincial members' assemblies across all provinces during August and September. This serves as a strategic platform for reviewing progress, addressing challenges, and shaping the future direction of local government. In international news, US President Donald Trump says negotiations with Iran will resume today following his decision to call off any planned strikes contingent on a deal being reached rapidly. He stated that he was asked to call off the planned attacks by the US allies in the Middle East and by Tehran. And in your sporting news this morning, we're taking a look at cricket. West Indies opener Brandon King believes they can deliver a big first innings total in the second and final test against Pakistan in Trinidad. All-rounder Justin Greaves was unbeaten on 64 and captain Roston Chase on 36 as the hosts reached 239 for 5 at stumps on day one yesterday. Stay tuned for the full bulletin at 10 o'clock.
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0: Fred Darren met Hello My Maaikie voor dit Lionel Richie. So I call it love. Goeiemôre, jy's ingeskakel op Office Hours. My naam is Marlies. Groot plesier om tyd saam met jou te kan spandeer op hierdie maandagoggend. Hoping you had a nice relaxing weekend and that you're feeling ready for this week. I will be honest, I struggled to get out of bed this morning. I think it's maybe a tied to the weather sort of thing. We had a beautiful weekend, spent lots of time sort of getting out and getting active and doing lots of things, and then the mist and the fog of this morning made it hard to get out of bed. It's a Monday morning. It's just sort of getting the engines going was kind of hard, but now we're here and I'm absolutely loving the music. It's driving my Monday through this morning, that and the knowledge of some more fun things to come in the next half an hour or so. We've got Julia Wills from Beauty Therapy Institute joining us for Beauty Unfiltered this morning, and we're going to be talking about massages. Man, this conversation was made for me. I love a good massage, and we're going to learn a little bit more about it this morning from Julia. It's going deeper into why it's important for you beyond sort of just the time to relax. There's a real purpose behind it, and we're going to dive into that for some Beauty Unfiltered this morning. So stick around, that and good music. I've got some Elton John and Britney Spears coming your way, and Easy Freak with Be Mine. Stay right where you are.
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0: Don't miss one of the most enjoyable golf days on the calendar. 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

0: Dis Landry met Namibia wat ons eerste uur van die program toemaak vanoggend. Goeiemôre, jy is ingeskakel op Office Hours and with that we step into 10 o'clock this morning.
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0: The Treasury wants to ensure reforms translate into measurable improvements, and Donald Trump says new negotiations with Iran will begin today. Good morning, my name is Marlies du Plessis. National Treasury says while the global economic environment remains uncertain, sustained implementation of structural reforms is improving South Africa's competitiveness, reducing constraints to growth and laying the foundations for higher levels of private investment. Government released the operation Vulindlela 2026 Quarter 1 report last week, which shows continued progress in advancing reforms to improve the performance of network industries. Treasury says the focus is now on accelerating delivery, resolving remaining bottlenecks, and ensuring reforms translate into measurable improvements in infrastructure, service delivery, and economic performance. The South African Local Government Association says with only 3 months remaining before local government elections, it will convene provincial members' assemblies across all provinces during August and September. This serves as a strategic platform for reviewing progress, addressing challenges, and shaping the future direction of local government. SALGA spokesperson Motalatale Mobida says key agenda items include a report back on the implementation of the 2026-2027 annual performance plan, assessing organizational performance and preparing for the transition to the seventh administration.
2: In terms of the SALGA constitution, each provincial member must hold at least one PMA annually to adopt its program of action, business plan and budget, consider reports from provincial structures and oversight bodies, and deliberate on matters affecting local government within the province.
0: In your international news this morning, U.S. President Donald Trump says negotiations with Iran will resume today following his decision to call off any planned strikes contingent on a deal being reached rapidly. He stated that he was asked to call off the planned attacks by U.S. allies in the Middle East and by Tehran. Meanwhile, Iranian state media has denied it asked Trump to stop planned attacks. Speaking to journalists on Air Force One, Trump says the planned strikes would have been the biggest attack since World War II.
3: We're ready to go anytime we want. Would I rather make a deal? I'm not looking to kill people. And I asked Saudi Arabia, the Crown Prince, I said, what would you rather do? Would you rather have us do this or not? They said, we would much prefer a deal because you don't know where these attacks lead.
0: In your sporting news this morning, we're taking a look at cricket. West Indies opener Brandon King believes they can deliver a big first innings total in the second and final test against Pakistan in Trinidad. All-rounder Justin Greaves was unbeaten on 64 and captain Roston Chase on 36 as the hosts reached 239 for 5 at stumps on day one yesterday. The West Indies lead 1-0 in the two test series after securing a 90-run win in Taruba. The result added to West Indies' tally of 30 points in the World Test Championship standings, where they're placed 8th, just above Pakistan. Finally, taking a look at your financial indicators for today. The dollar trades at 16 rand 46 cents and the euro at 18 rand 98 cents. One British pound costs 22 rand 17 cents and Bitcoin trades at $62,867. Gold sells at $4,069.57 a fine ounce and Brent crude oil is quoted at $87.36 a barrel. Your top story in Helderberg FM News for 10 o'clock this morning. National Treasury says while the global economic environment remains uncertain, sustained implementation of structural reforms is improving South Africa's competitiveness. In your weather forecast for today, we've got a warm and hazy day expected in the Helderberg with Strand, Somerset West and Gordons Bay reaching a maximum of 26 degrees, Grabouw 26, Stellenbosch 25 and Cape Town 24 degrees. For Helderberg FM News, I'm Marlies du Plessis.
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0: Let's take a look at your roads this morning. I've got backed up traffic and delays mounting on Main Road Strand. That is from Strand Industrial past Van Riebeek Sports Grounds down towards Broadway Boulevard intersection this morning. Please note those delays and find alternative routes if you can this morning. Otherwise, add some extra travel time to your journey. I've also got on Dromedaris Street through Gordon's Bay this morning, a little bit of backed up traffic and delays mounting. That's also through Mansfield Industrial area as well. So a little bit of delays and pockets of congestion through Gordon's Bay this morning. Solaris Pass free flowing, and I don't see any issues in Somerset West this morning. Some backed up traffic on Van Riebeek Road around the Weybridge area as you approach Broadway Boulevard this morning. So just take that note of that as well. If you're seeing anything else, please let me know. 021 100 6936. Looking outside of the Helderberg now at the R300 southbound, a stationary vehicle at Hindle Road exit on the left shoulder. Please be careful. In Century City on the N1 inbound, slow moving traffic towards Sable Road exit this morning. And in Khayelitsha on the N2 inbound, a truck has lost its load just after Muway. It's causing some major delays on the N2 inbound, so please take note of that and add some extra travel time to your journey. We also have on the N2 inbound a stationary vehicle at Bunga Avenue on the left shoulder this morning that's causing some delays, and some roadworks on the N2 inbound just after the Kales River Road, R300 south off ramp. You can expect some lane closures. Some final notes for me: a stationary vehicle on the N1 inbound at Monte Vista Boulevard this morning. You can expect delays, so just take note of that. And another stationary vehicle on the N1 inbound at Durban Road exit this morning. It seems to be on the left shoulder as well. If you're seeing anything else while you're out and about, you can let me know. 021 100 6936. Please take care of yourself on the roads. Keep a safe following distance and seatbelts fastened.
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0: Good morning. 8 minutes past 10 o'clock on a Monday morning. Time is flying by as we step into the second hour of the show. Joining me in just a few minutes, Julia Wills will be on the show from the Beauty Therapy Institute in the Helderberg. This morning we're talking about massages and why they're good for you, besides the obvious that it's relaxing and nice to enjoy. So stick around, we'll chat a little bit more about that with her in the next few minutes. Also got music coming your way. Pink with Never Gonna Not Dance Again, some Leona Lewis's Bleeding Love, Ventil's The Flipper Nice, and some New Hero with Smiling coming up later. For now though, Ariana Grande, Hate That I Made You Love Me.

0: It's Leona Lewis with Bleeding Love. It brings us to 20 minutes past 10 o'clock. And on the line to join us for Beauty Unfiltered this morning, it's Julia Wills from Beauty Therapy Institute. Good morning, Julia.
1: Good morning. How are you?
0: Doing very well, thank you. Thank you for making some time to hang out with us this morning. I know you're traveling around and all over South Africa, so thank you for spending some time with us today.
1: It's an absolute pleasure.
0: Right, we're going to jump in because I'm very, very excited to talk about massages. I love a good massage, but I know that it goes deeper than just getting an hour to relax. So why? Why is massage so much more than just that luxury of some time off?
1: Well, I honestly feel massage is the cure to all our problems. There's nothing better than a good massage. So many people think massage is just a treat, but it's actually a great way to support your health and well-being. And massage does many things, both physically and mentally for us. So it helps to reduce stress, ease our muscle tension, improve our circulation, helps us to sleep better, and it leaves us feeling both physically and mentally refreshed. So I really see massage as an investment in your health.
0: There's quite a few different kinds of massages. There's massages that focus on different parts of your body. How do we know when what to book, what to look for when we're in a certain space? Like, how do you differentiate?
1: This is where it can get a little bit confusing. And I think sometimes looking at a treatment menu where they list maybe 5 to 10 different massage treatments, and if you're not informed in these, how do you choose? So obviously you need to ask for advice. Based on what your needs are and what your expectations are. But the most common massages that there are would be your Swedish massage, which is a perfect full body massage for relaxation. Some people get confused between a deep tissue and a sports massage. So deep tissue would target just tight muscles and maybe chronic tension, whereas a sports massage is really for active people to help prevent injuries and to recover from exercise. And then, of course, you've got things like hot stones, which uses hot stones placed on specific areas on the body to help with relaxation. You have your aromatherapy, you have reflexology, you have pregnancy massage, you have Indian head massage. So there really is a very long array of massages to choose from.
0: How often, right? Because I think this is maybe where we go wrong. We either go too often or we don't go often enough. So if we had to give it a rule of thumb, how often should we be looking into something like having a massage treatment?
1: Yeah, so that's also a topic up for discussion because it would depend what massage that you are going for. So
0: okay.
1: If you go for maybe holistic Swedish massage, which is one of the most popular massages that you would find in most of your salons and spas, you could have a Swedish massage every week. You could even have it maybe even twice a week. But I think for most people, realistically, a good massage every 3 to 4 weeks would be beneficial. Even having one every couple of months is better than never having one or waiting until you're in pain and then booking a massage.
0: Absolutely.
1: So I think also if you're dealing with stress and you exercise regularly or have a physically demanding job, then it's important to at least have a massage maybe every second week, which would be twice a month.
0: I think it's interesting. It's sort of giving people permission to take care of their bodies because we feel, I think, often that, oh, the stiff muscles, the sore body, it's just part of life these days. But it doesn't have to be that way, does it?
1: No, it doesn't. And we don't take care of ourselves enough. And having regular massage is definitely one of the ways.
0: To end off this morning, Julia, if you could bust the myth for us this morning, what's a common kind of conception that people have around massage that you can debunk for us?
1: I thought about this. And I think one of the biggest myths is that massage has to be painful to be effective.
0: Oh.
1: And that is simply not true. Some techniques with your deep tissue and sports obviously works deep into the muscles, but massage should never be unbearably painful, I should say, or unbearable. And a good massage should leave you feeling better, not bruised, or dreading your next appointment.
0: Absolutely. Okay, well, that's fair enough. I feel like sometimes we think, oh gosh, someone needs to get to the deepest part of my soul to get the stress out of my body. But maybe just regular, more gentle massages could also make a long-term effect.
1: Absolutely, yes. I don't think you need to wait until your body's screaming for help.
0: Yeah.
1: I think have a regular massage to help prevent tension, reduce stress, and keep you feeling at your best.
0: I absolutely love that. Julia, thank you so much for your time this morning. I really appreciate it.
1: It's a pleasure. I'm phoning from sunny George. It's beautiful here today.
0: Oh, I love that. You're missing out. We've got fog here. So make the most of the beautiful weather. Please travel safely.
1: Thank you very much. And we'll chat soon.
0: We'll absolutely chat soon. Thanks, Julia.
1: Thanks.
0: It's Julia Wills from the Beauty Therapy Institute hanging out with us. She does this every single Monday for Beauty Unfiltered. Today, I think an interesting conversation. We really do look at a massage treatment as a luxury, something you need to treat yourself with once in a while. But why can't it form part of your regular holistic healthcare plan? Something to take the tension away, especially if you have a physically demanding job. Your neck, your shoulders, your knees don't have to hurt all the time. You can find wonderful strategies like a regular massage to help take some of that tension away. 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For now though, nog lekker musiek en plaaslike musiek. Hierdie is Wenzel met Flipper Nice.
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0: new hero. It's called Smiling. Ahead of that, Wenzel's a flippin' nice goeiemôre. It's such a pleasure to be hanging out with you. 34 minutes past 10 o'clock, so around about 25 minutes until we get to the top of the hour. Still got great music coming your way from Pascal and Pierce and some Train with Drive By. For now, though.
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0: Good morning. In your news headlines for 11 o'clock this morning, Minister of Electricity and Energy, Kgotsi Ramakgopa, is leading a high-level delegation to the South African

0: China Electricity and Energy Investment Conference in Beijing. They aim to accelerate delivery of the 2.2 trillion rand integrated resource plan investment pipeline. In international news, the seven member countries of the Organization of Petroleum Exporting Countries and its allies, known as OPEC Plus, have agreed to increase oil production next month. This is due to the continued disruptions at the Strait of Hormuz, through which about 20 million barrels of oil transited before the US-Iranian war began. And in your sporting news this morning, we're taking a look at rugby. Stand-in New Zealand captain Cody Taylor says they are under no illusions about the challenge of facing the world champion Springboks on home soil. He stands in until regular captain Ardie Sevea links up with the team ahead of the first test at Ellis Park on the 22nd. Stay tuned for the full bulletin at 11 o'clock.
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0: It's Train with Drive By. Ahead of that, Pascal and Pierce and Jethro Tate with Running Wild. Welcome to it. You tune into Office Hours. My name is Marlies, hanging out with you until 12, quarter to 11 at the moment. And once we step into that third and final hour of the show, I'm very excited because Jules from Good Luck, one of our local favorite bands, or favorite local bands, there we go, that way around, she's joining us. They've got a brand new song out, and I think it's absolutely beautiful. It's one of those feel good songs. And if you see some of the things that they've put out on social media alongside the song, you get exactly the vibes. But we'll find a little bit more about the meaning behind the song for her. And kind of what's coming up as we look towards the end of the year. Can you believe I have to say that? It's August, which really means that everyone's just kind of thinking about, okay, when we get to spring and summer, what are we going to be doing? It blows my mind. But here we are. I've got great music still coming your way. Jamiroquai and some Bebe Rexha of Florida Georgia Line with Meant to Be, all until we reach your news at the top of the hour. So stick around for that and so much more this morning.
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0: investment pipeline. Cabinet also recently approved long-awaited electricity reforms, including a new electricity pricing policy. Eskom CEO Dan Moore, ongoing wildfire above Kloofnek Corner and the Table Mountain aerial cableway in Cape Town, which broke out yesterday evening. Sanpark spokesperson JP Lowe says while conditions were favourable overnight due to lighter winds, potential flare-ups are anticipated for today as temperatures increase, particularly in cliff and rocky areas that remain difficult for ground crews to access.
1: The aircraft operation will focus on cooling hotspots identified through thermal imaging to reduce the risk of reignition. Additional rotor wing aircraft may be deployed should operational conditions require. Fresh firefighting crews have also been deployed to relieve overnight teams, with about 43 ground personnel and 3 water tankers currently assigned to the incident.
0: Moving to some international news this morning, the 7 member countries of the Organization of Petroleum Exporting Countries and its allies, known as OPEC Plus, have agreed to increase oil production next month. This is due to the continued disruptions at the Strait of Hormuz, through which about 20 million barrels of oil transited before the US-Iranian war began. The oil-producing group will raise daily output by another 188,000 barrels, its 6th consecutive agreement to increase production amid the war. OPEC Plus says this decision reflects its collective commitment to supporting stability in the global oil markets. In your sporting news this morning, we're taking a look at rugby. Stand-in New Zealand captain Cody Taylor says they're under no illusion about the challenge of facing the world champion Springboks on home soil. He stands in until regular captain Ardie Sevea links up with the team ahead of their first test at Ellis Park on the 22nd. The All Blacks will open their 8-match tour against the Stormers in Cape Town on Friday. Taylor says they're ready.
2: We all had a moment to sit back

0: realize what the challenges ahead of us. It's going to be a really tough one, but I think it's great for us as a group. You know, there's a lot of excitement among the group. We're not fooling ourselves and thinking it's going to be easier, because it's not. And South Africa at home is probably the biggest challenge that we'll face in our rugby careers. So it's exciting.
1: Finally, taking a look at your financial indicators for today. The dollar trades at 16 rand 46 cents and the euro at 18 rand 97 cents. One British pound costs 22 rand 16 cents and Bitcoin trades at $62,562. Gold sells at $4,061.68 a fine ounce, and Brent crude oil is quoted at $87.12 a barrel. Your top story in Helderberg FM News for 11 o'clock this morning. Minister of Electricity and Energy, Kgotsientjo Ramakgopa, is leading a high-level delegation to the South Africa-China Electricity and Energy Investment Conference in Beijing. In your weather forecast for today, quite a warm day expected in the Helderberg, with Strand, Somerset West and Gordons Bay reaching a maximum of 26 degrees. Grabouw 26, Stellenbosch 25 and Cape Town 24 degrees. For Helderberg FM News, I'm Marlies du Plessis.
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1: Let's take a look at your roads this morning. On the N2 outbound, we have roadworks that are taking place at Broadway Boulevard, R44 off-ramp. That's on the right lane. So that's as you're coming into the Helderberg from Cape Town side. On the right lane, there is a closure due to some roadworks taking place just past R44 bridge off-ramp. So just be aware of that. Other than that, things seem generally clear and free-flowing through the Helderberg. Any congestion we saw earlier seems to have subsided. I've also not got any issues through Gordons Bay, Strand, Solaris Pass is free-flowing, and nothing popping up in Somerset West from what I can see. However, if I am missing something, please let me know. 021 100 6936. Looking outside of the Helderberg, in Edgemead on the N7 northbound, slow-moving traffic towards Busmansdam Road. We also have in Mitchell's Plain on the M7 Jakes Gerwel Drive traffic lights that are not working at the R300 junction this morning. It's causing delays. Please be aware of that. A little bit earlier this morning, we had an accident on the N2 inbound at Philip Hosanna Drive, the M3 westbound, with the left lane closed. It should be cleared by now, but you will still find delays due to rubbernecking. So please just add some extra travel time to your journey if you're heading into Cape Town. A stationary vehicle on the N1 inbound at Monte Vista Boulevard this morning. You can expect some delays around that area. If you're seeing anything else while you're out and about, let me know on the WhatsApp line. Otherwise, please take care of yourself on the roads for this Monday morning.
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1: Good morning. Welcome to Office Hours. It is 6 minutes past 11 o'clock. You tune into Office Hours, like I said, as you have been for the last 2 hours. And now we've got only this final hour left together with good music coming your way. Rita Ora, James Blunt, Francho van Cokes, Nachmerries, ook in jou richting. And then we're going to enjoy some brand new music from Good Luck this morning. So stick around for that and so much more as we close out our Monday morning together. Kicking things off is Shawn Mendes. This one's Heart of Gold.

0: It's James Blunt with 1973, an absolutely beautiful one to bring us to about 18 minutes past 11 o'clock. Welcome to Office Hours. My name is Marlies. A big pleasure to be hanging out with you, and I'm very, very excited this morning. Joining me on the show, of course, from a band that started in 2011 and quickly became an absolute local favorite, Ben from Good Luck joins us this morning. Good morning, Ben.
1: Hey, how's it? Thank you so much for having me.
0: Thank you.
1: I must say, it's always quite unnerving hearing that origin date mentioned. I must say, time has flown by.
0: You blink your eyes and then the decades go past, don't they?
1: Yeah, it's a weird feeling.
0: Thank you so much for taking time to chat to us this morning. I know you're very busy after the release of that wonderful Last Deep Breath last week. It's such a pleasure to have you on the show and to be able to talk about it a little bit more. And before we jump into the song and what it really means for you and Jules this morning, I was hoping we could talk a little bit. Over the last 2 years, you've changed the way that your gigs look a little bit. You've got an extra bandmate that comes along, and I was just wondering what it's like to be a parent that tours and you've got your kid with you, and does it change the way you guys feel about being on stage?
1: You know, it's just been the most delicious time, and little Skylar is such an amazing little spirit, and of course it changed things, but you know what, like we've had like two opportunities in our career to relook at how we approach how hard we work.
0: Yeah.
1: We had COVID, which came along and like shut down our industry properly. And during that little window of craziness, we actually ended up working harder than we'd ever worked. And then Skylar came along, and it was such an easy choice, because it's slowing down meant spending more time with her.
0: Yeah.
1: Which is just such an easy thing. And the irony of that was that it's not that we were doing too many shows, but it was just that the franticness of our career, the franticness of how we were touring was just unsustainable. And so Sky came along and it slowed us down. It made us relook at how we wanted to tour, how often we wanted to be away, when we'd want to take her with us, when we'd want to leave her with Granny. And it's just made, it's brought balance in such a profoundly beautiful way. So
0: I think it's interesting. Lots of people would look at your situation and say, oh, you had to take such a step back. But it's that balance that you're talking about that I think people often overlook, the joy of it that you can get out of it.
1: Exactly. Well said. Yeah.
0: Yeah.
1: To be frank, it was unbalanced before.
0: Yeah.
1: We weren't living a life. We were on the road in service of our fans, like touring around like relentlessly. We missed every wedding, every birthday. We stopped knowing our cats stopped recognizing us. They were more at home with our neighbor who used to come and pet sit for us.
0: Yeah.
1: So it's been a beautiful change.
0: Oh, I'm glad to hear that. And it hasn't really stopped the creative juices, because you are still bringing out some beautiful music that we get to enjoy. And that's also a wonderful part of this morning. A Last Deep Breath. I've got a little snippet of it for our listeners. If you don't mind, I want to give them a taste of the song, and then we can talk a little bit more about it. Here's Good Luck's latest one. It's Last Deep Breath.

0: As expected from a good luck song, it's got a wonderful beat to get you moving. Ben, tell us a little bit more. Last deep breath, what is the song about for you?
1: You know, it's... I mean, listen, it's a fairly dramatic, like, lyrical line.
0: Yeah.
1: But, you know, sometimes Jules will lean into those kind of messages just to really hammer home the sentiment.
0: Yeah.
1: Which really is just... It's about, like, stepping into your life and being present. And, like, what we were just speaking about, you know, of us slowing down enough that we could actually enjoy, you know, this wonderful world that we're in, this amazing existence that we have. And I think so many of us just get caught in the rat race and we fixate on that. And we fixate on all the wrong things. You know, wars on the other side of the world, you know, the what ifs of tomorrow. Like, we're in, you know, the reality is, like, if you're about to take your last deep breath, what is it that you're going to do? You know, who are you going to call? How are you going to behave? Like, how are you going to feel? And if we can embody that sentiment a little bit better, I think for all of us individually, which is really all that we actually have control over, you know, it'll be a profoundly more enjoyable experience. So, you know, what we're saying there is just, like, before you take your last deep breath, like, just have fun with your life, dance more, love more, like, you know, take advantages of this opportunity you have.
0: A reminder I think we all need on a regular basis, because we do kind of get caught up in things. I was hoping you could kind of delve into a little bit how you approach songs. Is it always the same for you and Jules in how you work through songs, lyrics first and music later, or does it kind of one person drives the one song and that sort of thing?
1: No, it is such a, it's like urban warfare.
0: Okay.
1: I mean, I wish you could come into the studio sometimes and watch like the battles that ensue. You know, Jules and I are so fiery with each other, and it comes from having such great respect for one another.
0: Yeah.
1: You know, it's like we're both going to fight for what we believe in, and sometimes very loudly. and so, like, the method of making a song, each one has its own little journey. I mean, there are patterns within it, of course. You know, you're working on the music, you're working on the lyrics. But, you know, in that camaraderie of our creative endeavor, like, we're pushing each other to be better. And so, like, I'll be working on, like, on the mix at some point, and then Jules will come in and she'll be like, what have you done? I hate this. It's terrible.
0: Oh, no.
1: And I'll get angry and I'll be like, what? To be so mean? And then we'll back and forth, and invariably she's right. And that I probably have, like, you know, sometimes when you're working in studio, you lose sight of, what's that expression?
0: Sure.
1: You know, the wood for the trees. And the same, like, you know, she'll record a vocal line or she'll write a lyric and she'll feel really strongly about it. And I'll be like, no, dude, that's not landing. It's not resonating. Like, come, we need to finesse this and, like, and workshop it. And so each song has got this kind of, you know, this path that it has to walk. And that's also why it takes very long for them to come out.
0: But fair enough, perfection takes time. There's a give and take that needs to happen, absolutely.
1: Yeah.
0: Ben, I don't want to take up...
1: We're very busy doing other things,
0: Life also somewhere in between the war of music, which is beautiful.
1: Mm.
0: I don't want to take up too much of your time, Ben, but I would love to find out what's kind of on the horizon. We're heading into the last half of 2026, so is there anything fun to look forward to?
1: Yeah, we've got a very nice little European tour that we're going off to. We're going to the UK and then to Portugal. Just follow us on our socials. If you have friends or family in that region, please send them our way. I think the UK show is already sold out, but the Portugal show, which we are double billing with Prime Circle, I think is still available. That's in Algarve. We've never been to Portugal either, so anyone out there who has some hot tips and suggestions of what to go, because I think we're going to get a little bit of time with Sky. She's going to come with us actually on this trip.
0: Oh, lovely.
1: So we're going to have a little exploration. And then we've got Get Lucky Summer again coming up at the end of the year, I think it's like 10 concerts around the Western Cape, from Cape Town to Hermanus to Meisner to Plett. And we're in the final phases of locking in all the artists for that, which we're going to be announcing, I think, in like a week or 2 weeks' time.
0: Okay, so we've got to keep an eye out, because that's a hot ticket for the summertime.
1: Definitely, yeah. It's such a vibe.
0: Amazing. Well, thank you, Ben. And I hope you travel safely and that you have a lovely time. Enjoy exploring Portugal. And thank you so much for your time this morning. I really appreciate it.
1: It's such a blessing. Thank you. And big love to all the listeners out there. Thank you so much for supporting our music, listening to us, streaming us, buying tickets, coming to shows, buying merch. Yeah, you guys, you make it all worthwhile. And I must say, just a huge thank you to everyone, because the outpouring of love for the song already has just been extraordinary, not just from the media and the radio stations who've been supporting it so well, but also all our fans who, yeah, thank you guys. I know we make you wait a long time for for the songs, but I hope it's worth the wait.
0: It absolutely is, Ben. Thank you so much for making some beautiful music for us to enjoy, and of course for flying the South African flag so proudly in the music industry. We absolutely love it.
1: Cheers, guys. Thank you so much.
0: Thanks, Ben. It's Ben from Good Luck. He and Jules, of course, a dynamic duo working on some beautiful local music for us to enjoy. I am going to play Last Deep Breath for you in the next few. I would love to hear your thoughts and feelings on the song on the WhatsApp line, 021-100-6936. Please go stream the song, add it to your playlist. This is how we support our local artists, and it's a simple way that you can do it. Play it on repeat. I know you're going to love it. And, of course, go check out Good Luck Live on all social platforms, so you don't miss out when their tickets for Good Luck Summer comes out and all of the fun things that they're getting up to at the end of this year as well. Good Luck, Last Deep Breath. It's coming your way in just a second.
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0: It's a beautiful brand new one from Good Luck. It's Last Deep Breath, really just reminding you to slow down and appreciate the days you are given every single day. It's a beautiful one and like a dance track, if you ask me. 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And of course, go follow Good Luck Live on Instagram, Facebook, all the social media platforms to see where they're performing live, because they're doing a little tour across the Western Cape at the end of the year. And of course, what they're getting up to in terms of new music as the weeks roll by till the end of the year. I've still got some good music, Fransje van Cooke, in jou rigting, maar vir nou kom ons kyk na jou nuus hooftrekke.
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0: Good morning. In your news headlines for 12 o'clock, the death toll from the 2026 winter initiation season has risen to 48, with Mpumalanga recording 18 deaths and the Eastern Cape 14. Cooperative Governance and Traditional Affairs Deputy Minister Zolile Burns Nkamashe says authorities are also concerned about rising fatalities in Northwest, reports of initiation-related abductions in Gauteng and the spread of illegal initiation schools in the Free State. In international news, the seven member countries of the Organization of Petroleum Exporting Countries and its allies, known as OPEC Plus, have agreed to increase oil production next month. And in your sporting news, we're taking a look at rugby, where stand-in New Zealand captain Cody Taylor says they're under no illusion about the challenge of facing the world champion Springboks on home soil. Stay tuned for the full bulletin at 12 o'clock.
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0: It's Raven Lené, Love Me Not. Ahead of that, some Francois van Cooke with Nachmeris. A pleasure to be hanging out with you. Welcome to Office Hours. It's 19 minutes to 12. Let's take a quick look at your community calendar. A reminder that the South African Depression and Anxiety Support Group meets on Monday evenings at 6 p.m. at Coronation Avenue Methodist Church in Somerset West. This is a weekly meeting, either face-to-face or online. The meetings are primarily for people living with depression and anxiety, and they offer emotional support and solidarity, discussions of symptoms and complete confidentiality. There is no cost attached. And if you'd like more information, you can give them a call on 021-855-0660. And then the last thing I want to remind you of today, because we're into the final month, and this is for learners grades 6 to 9, the Big Biodiversity Challenge deadline is the 31st of August. So that's the end of this month. If you would like to still take part, you can go visit capenature.co.za to find out all of the information you need to submit a project for the Big Biodiversity Challenge. A reminder that this can take the form of scientific investigations, creative art pieces, or social initiatives. It's an individual or a group project. That's up to you, but it does have to be a project that is tried and tested. You need to show a bit of evidence of the work you've put in during this project. So please make sure that if this is something that intrigues you, you get on that, because you've not got much time left to put your project together and submit it. There are a range of different prizes that learners grade 6 to 9 can win. And of course, it's open to all schools in the Western Cape. So if the teachers out there are hearing, here's a last minute opportunity for a little project you can put together for the next 4 weeks. It's the Big Biodiversity Challenge. More information on capenature.co.za. I've got music from Ross Learmonth, and then we find out from Christy Hansen this morning what's up on your daily date. Don't go anywhere.
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0: Dis Janet Jackson, All For You, hier op Helleberg FM in Voordat, hy splint in die ene van Wenzel, verseker beter. Dis so 20 minuut, nie, ek jok, 17 minuten voor, wow, vlieg die tyd nie, 17 minuten voor, 1 bly ingeskakel, ek het vir die nuus hooftrekke net daarna, en dat ons een volledige bulletin om 1 uur.
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0: Imagine Dragons on Top of the World. Before that, Mike Posner with a Move On. We have the 1 o'clock news up next. Let's take a look what you can expect in the bulletin. Winter initiation deaths climb to 48, and Burnham vows to curb the number of people arriving in the UK on small boats. We have more for you on these and a few other stories now. 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

0: 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And we also had Loki Rothman, Light These Fires. It is 1 o'clock on Helderberg FM.
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0: Good afternoon, I'm Christy Hansen with the news. We begin with a story making headlines this hour. The death toll from the winter initiation season has risen to 48, with Mpumalanga recording 18 deaths and the Eastern Cape 14. Cooperative Governance and Traditional Affairs Deputy Minister Zolile Burns Nkamashe says authorities are also concerned about rising fatalities in Northwest. Reports of initiation-related abductions in Gauteng and the spread of illegal initiation schools in the Free State. He says every initiation-related death is unacceptable and calls for stricter enforcement to protect initiates. Gauteng police are investigating two separate fatal shootings in the Dadeer policing precinct in the Sedibeng district. Four men were shot dead at a tavern in Tulumwana yesterday, while a woman was wounded and taken to hospital in a separate incident in Vailers Farm. Two men were found fatally shot. Police spokesperson Brenda Murdili says no arrests have been made and the motives for both attacks are still under investigation. Moving abroad, UK Prime Minister Andy Burnham says his government will be relentless in tackling small boat crossings across the English Channel. Official provisional figures suggest 14,526 have entered the UK so far this year, with more than 2,000 people crossing the channel in small boats since he became Prime Minister. Burnham says his government is changing the whole approach, with enforcement officials tackling people smuggling gangs doubled on both sides of the channel.
2: The number of crossings is down by 50% this year compared with the same period in 2025, and the month we've just had, July, has been the lowest number for 6 years. So clearly progress is being made, but we're not complacent.
0: Rugby news. A former Springbok fly half is expected to be named as the Bulls kicking coach soon. 58-year-old Flok Silje, who played one test for South Africa against the All Blacks in 1996, recently returned from France, where he fulfilled the same role for the country's national team. He was also the Bulls kicking coach between 2004 and 2014, helping the Pretoria team to win 3 Super Rugby and 3 Currie Cup titles. He then joined the Stormers before becoming a part of France's coaching team in 2019. And finally, we take a look at the financial indicators. The dollar trades at 16 rand 48 cents and the euro at 18 rand 99 cents. One British pound costs 22 rand 18 cents and Bitcoin trades at $62,550. Gold sells at $4,052.63 a fine ounce. And Brent crude oil is quoted at $87.68 a barrel. Top story this hour, winter initiation deaths climb to 48. Let's take a look at the weather for tomorrow. Partly cloudy day tomorrow, wind speed of about 9 kilometers an hour with Cape Town, a minimum of 12, maximum 21, Stellenbosch 11, 22, Grabouw and the Helderberg, a minimum of 8 and a maximum of 24 degrees. 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

0: Amy Jones, Nobody on Helderberg FM. Voor het gaat Matthew John Duncan en Tashé, wie die raak moeg vir my. We also had Ariana Grande with Into You. It is 1:30 on Helderberg FM, and as promised, we have Dr. Brett on the line from Pet Savers. Dr. Brett, good afternoon.
1: There we go. 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
0: 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And Dr. Brett, every time I read that part where the healthy smile dental package, I see a dog smiling, I must say.
1: Don't you smile. Believe me, I have a lot of dogs who smile.
0: Anyway, we got to chat about diabetes. Now, how can pet owners manage diabetes in their pets, Dr. Brett?
1: So, quite an interesting topic and quite prevalent, and definitely some, not something that we don't see. We see it actually quite frequently. So my first advice is, you know, by and large, not by and large, sort of 98% of diabetes in our pets is a type 2. In other words, it's acquired. It's not a inherent problem with the pancreas, you know, right from the beginning.
0: Right.
1: So the biggest one a bit of advice I can be is exercise and proper weight. We have mentioned this for many other problems, and this is also fits into this one very, very well, because that is generally where we see our problem.
0: Yeah.
1: Is overweight cats and dogs that are getting too obese, and then obviously we then develop diabetes at a point. And it's not sometimes quite young dogs, it's not

0: other is then, because they're drinking so much, they're peeing a lot, and that's polyuria. And generally, that is a very clear urine. You know, it's not the sort of yellow concentrated. Mm. It's clear because it's actually not being, it's going so quickly through the body, it's not having time to actually do its job. So those are, and then there's a whole lot of others, sores downhill, weight loss, you know, the generalized problems, kidney problems, liver problems. There's a whole long list, but those are the most obvious. When people come to me and say, "Yo, but my dog or cat is drinking so much water,"
1: yes.
0: And then obviously we take it from there.
1: Right. Are there specific dietary changes that can help manage diabetes?
0: Of course there are, and definitely I always a critical part, much as in humans. We all know that a diet, obviously, no sugars, no fermentable carbs, etc., and very much similar for our cats and dogs. Obviously, it's a little different there because we have then what we call therapeutic diets, so diets that are made up for a problem like diabetes. And that diet would then should be exclusively fed, and obviously with exercise and all the other additions that go with it.
1: Right. How can pet owners monitor their pet's blood sugar levels?
0: So it's actually pretty easy, strangely enough. The human glucose meters keep
1: right.
0: accurate enough information. So the little guy oh. that, you know, where you prick your finger and you put your little right. your thingy on and read your own blood glucose, for those that have glucose problems, it's exactly the same process. We just show the clients where to do it. Generally, we use the ear, make a little prick on the ear, and then we do the blood, and within 5 seconds, you have your answer.
1: Okay.
0: And obviously, we have the range, and it's pretty easy then to know where you are.
1: Easy enough. Now, what role does insulin play in managing diabetes, and how important is it to give injections at the same time every day, Dr. Brett?
0: So, indeed, that's a critical part. So in uncontrolled diabetes, you know, when we're in the situation where they obviously not marginal cases, we're talking cases with very clear-cut diabetes. The insulin is obviously worked out precisely. We work it out. Based on the dog's weight, and then what we suggest, and it can vary depending on the lifestyle of the client, etc., and what they're able to do, is in twice a day injections within about half an hour of the meal. That's what we suggest, and with that we find fairly good control. And obviously we have pet, you know, cat and dog insulin that we keep in stock for that purpose.
1: And last question, is it more common in dogs than in cats, or not really?
0: Wow, interesting question. To be quite honest, just clearly we see more in dogs because the dog population is larger.
1: Right.
0: If we had to drill down to the percentage of dogs and cats within their population, I imagine it wouldn't be that different.
1: Okay.
0: So we just see more because there are more dogs.
1: Of course. Dr. Brett, always a pleasure. Thank you. We'll chat again next Monday.
0: Excellent. We'll do that.
1: Okay then. Cheers. 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

0: Meghan Trainor made you look on Helderberg FM. Well, we have Warrant Officer Susan Yankee, spokesperson, South African Police Service, Somerset West, in the studio as promised. Susan, good afternoon. Welcome once again.
1: Good afternoon and thank you for the opportunity.
0: Yes, we can't wait to hear normally on a Monday this time what happened as far as the crimes concerned since we last spoke.
1: Yes, I can just give some feedback. We actually had a very good, successful registration weekend over the weekend with no incidences.
0: Yes. Fantastic.
1: On our side. So that is very good news for us, and we continue to monitor, you know, as we the months are going on towards the next election.
0: Right.
1: And then we also had a very good weekend regarding the taxis. Nothing that happened in our area, but police will be visible to make sure that we do not get any kind of incidents in our area. Our other crimes of concern, we do see that there's a pickup in our burglary residential. And that is in area Solaris Pass, our Helderview area, and then also theft out of motor vehicle. Now, our theft out of motor vehicle is mostly reported at our shopping centers where people sometimes leave, you know, the groceries or the bags or something in the vehicle. So, and then criminals see that as an opportunity and they will break into that car. And also shoplifting. Now, shoplifting isn't something that we can police.
0: Yeah, that's it.
1: But we see that the number of have quite increased over this period. And then our concern currently is our carjackings on the N2 close to the Somerset Mall. We had two vehicles that have now, panel vehicles that have been, what they say they do is that a car will travel behind them and then suddenly move in front of them and force them to stop.
0: Yeah.
1: And these men both will get out and they will point the passenger and the driver with firearms and then they will instruct them to open the back of the panel van and they will take all the boxes and things that are being transported by those vehicles. Yeah. So currently we are looking into that and investigating that.
0: Does that happen during the day or normally at night?
1: It's normally at night, but you know that area is quite busy even during, because
0: true.
1: A lot of people are using the N2 to either go home or go out of Somerset West. But we will continue to monitor the situation until we can get these robbers. If people do maybe pick up something like that, kindly they must just give us a call later on.
0: Right.
1: And then our other crimes of concern, remember last week I came back to talk about the taxis that picking up ladies?
0: Yes.
1: We had no incidences this week.
0: Oh, fantastic.
1: Yeah, so that is good, and we will continue to monitor that as well. And further on, our crime is looking good, and we continue to do and patrol our area.
0: Fantastic. Where can people phone you to give you maybe information, or where can they find out more if they want to get more information from you? Where can
1: that
0: they
1: would be wonderful. They can contact us at 021-850-1325 or 021-850-1303.
0: Warrant Officer Susan Yankee, spokesperson, South African Police Service, Somerset West. Thanks for all the information you give us weekly. We'll chat again next Monday.
1: Yes, thank you so much and have a lovely week further.
0: You too. Cheers.
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0: It's that deep, heart-stirring tune and songs from Lee Cole that we know. Looking forward to catch up with him a bit later on in the show. As hy een van jou gunstelinge is, en daar's 'n vraag wat jy nog altyd brand om hom te vra, laat my weet, 021-100-6936. Ek bring vir jou verkeersopdatering oor die volgende 8 minute of so, net hier op jou Subaru Afternoon Drive.
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0: Bristol, Beatenburg with Zambezi on Helderberg FM. 22 minutes past 3. Good afternoon. A quick peek at your traffic conditions. Slow moving traffic in Somerset West, unfortunately, due to a stationary vehicle on the N2 inbound. That'll be on the N2 inbound after Slowry's Pass Road and the M165. Then also queuing traffic in Strand on Broadway Boulevard towards the fire station and the Bos and Altona Road. Queuing traffic on Victoria Street as well. Taking a look elsewhere, some problems reported still on the N2. Slow moving traffic. That's the only problem. It appears like that accident scene has been cleared up. You can only encounter some slow moving and backed up traffic on the N2 inbound towards the R310 Baden Powell Drive. On the N1, slow moving traffic in Cape Town on the M5 Quebec Interchange, as well as in Newlands on the M3 South at Rhodes Drive. If I missed anything, let me know on the WhatsApp line 021 100 6936.
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0: Good afternoon, I am Jan-Willem Lotz with your news headlines. The Electoral Commission says the voters' roll has grown to more than 29 million ahead of the 4 November local government elections. Nearly 2 million voter registration transactions were recorded during the final registration weekend, including almost 292,000 first-time registrations. Then Forum for South Africa has welcomed lifestyle audits at the National Prosecuting Authority's Investigating Directorate Against Corruption, announced by Justice and Constitutional Development Minister Mamloko Kubayi. Leader Tebogo Mashilompane says public confidence in law enforcement and prosecutor agencies has been severely damaged by allegations of corruption, political interference and the slow prosecution of high-profile corruption cases. In rugby news, high prices are touted as possible reason why ticket sales are slow for the All Blacks' tour matches. Prices start at 650 Rand for Friday's match against the Stormers in Cape Town and varies for the matches against the Sharks in Durban, the Bulls at Loftus and the Lions at Ellis Park. Stay tuned to Helderberg FM for the full bulletin at 4.
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0: It's Gavin Ferguson, Eternal Sin on Helderberg FM. 20 minutes to 4 on the Subaru Afternoon Drive. And as promised, with me on the telephone line, we've got Lee Cole to chat about his latest release, Fool. Good afternoon, Lee. Welcome to the show.
1: Yo, what's up, man? How are you?
0: I'm great. Thank you so much for making the time and hanging out with us on this Monday afternoon.
1: Of course. Anytime.
0: Well, before we get to the song, Lee, the past year has been huge for you, performing with Robbie Williams, touring Portugal with Prime Circle, and playing major festivals. How has the past year been for you, and how's the next year looking?
1: It's been great so far. This year's been another good year. Last year was obviously a very good year, which is awesome, but this year's also turned out and panned out to quite an interesting year as well. In the music industry, every day is kind of like an adventure, so you just never know what chocolate you're going to bring out the package, you know?
0: 100%. And speaking of the music industry, we are celebrating the release of Fool, the brand new song from you. For those of us and the listener who might not have heard it yet, what is this song all about?
1: It's about love. It's about being in a relationship with somebody and kind of realizing that maybe the love and belief you have in yourself is starting to dip as a result of you trying to kind of salvage this relationship. So it's quite a deep song in a way.
0: Yeah.
1: And it's, you know, maybe you are the fool. Maybe, you know, you're stupid for hanging on and trying to envision a different future. So that's pretty much what the song touches on. But at the end of the day, there has to be hope. So hopefully the music inspires that kind of emotion.
0: So true. And I read that this song took 2 years to complete and that you worked with some great names. Who did you work with and what did they bring to the track?
1: So yeah, we kind of wrote the course of the song about 2 years back, but only, I would say, towards the end of last year did we write a verse or a bridge that I felt was kind of better for the song. And sometimes it just takes time and, you know, you kind of always chasing this feeling of readiness that you kind of feel when the song's almost there. But I worked with Marco Gomes from Prime Circle. He helped a lot with the arrangement, and the guy Howie Combrink helped a lot with the string arrangements in the song, especially towards the end of the song. So different minds give you different ideas and different insights into, you know, where the song could go. So this song is definitely as a result of that, for sure.
0: 100. I can't wait to play this for our listener and hear their feedback as well. It's the first taste of your upcoming EP, Letters to Myself. What can fans expect from the project when it's releasing a bit later, next month in September?
1: I actually don't know what to say for that one. I just think they need to wait, and when they hear the EP, they will hear for themselves what I've been cooking. But up till then, I think it's going to be quite a surprise. It's a little bit different.
0: Yeah. I can't wait for that, and I know our listeners as well. Such a big fan of you in the Helderberg, Lee. Thank you for your time this afternoon and for hanging out with us a bit and telling us a bit more about the latest release, Fool. For our listeners who want to follow you online on social media and listen to your music, where can they follow you and listen to your music?
1: So Spotify, Apple Music, Instagram, Facebook, X, you know, the social media platform. It's just at Lee Cole Music.
0: As easy as that. Lee, thank you for your time, and we'll catch up again soon, hopefully before the release of that EP, or maybe with the release of the EP later in September.
1: Awesome. Thank you, bro. Thanks for having me.
0: Anytime. Welcome on the show anytime, and thank you once again. Have a great week.
1: You too,
0: man.
1: Ciao.
0: Cheers. That is the awesome Lee Cole chatting about his latest release, Fool. And in case you haven't heard it yet, I mean, you're going to hear it now, but be sure to add it to your playlist and go follow him on social media at Lee Cole. And of course, as always, let me know what you think of this on the WhatsApp line 021 100 6936.

Never Disappointed by Lee Cole. It's brand new and it's called Fool. If you know what you think of that on the WhatsApp line, 021-100-6936. 12 minutes to 4, it's your Subaru afternoon drive. I'll bring you a traffic update in the next couple of minutes. Taking you further with the music this afternoon, it's the sounds of Olivia Rodrigo, Drop Dead, followed by Miley Cyrus. Good afternoon.

0: Easy Lover. It's Miley Cyrus taking you to 5 minutes to four. Let's take a quick look at your traffic conditions. Starting off in the Helderberg, we've still got that stationary vehicle on the N2 inbound off the Solaris Pass Road. And then slow-moving traffic on your way to Baden Powell Drive on the N2 inbound after the ramp from Engine 1 stop. You can expect lane closures. Please drive carefully over there. In other traffic-related news, on the ramp to Lower Church Street, congestion on the N1 inbound left lane will be closed. And in Kenilworth on the M5 south towards Racecourse Road, very slow moving traffic as well. If I missed anything, let me know on WhatsApp 021 100 6936.
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0: 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Good afternoon. 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
0: In the news this hour, the voters' roll tops 29 million after a successful registration weekend, and the petrol price decreases amid a fuel price adjustment. Good afternoon, I am Jan Willem Lotz with your news at 4. The Electoral Commission says the voters' roll has grown to more than 29 million ahead of the 4 November local government elections. Nearly 2 million voter registration transactions were recorded during the final registration weekend, including almost 292,000 first-time registrations. KwaZulu-Natal recorded the highest turnout, followed by Gauteng and the Eastern Cape. IEC CEO Simon Mabolo says more than 750,000 new voters have been added through this year's two registration weekends.
3: The Commission wishes to extend its sincere appreciation to all the voters, the 48,000 registration staff, the leaders of political parties, community organizations, stakeholders, the security services who have contributed to the successful conduct of the registration weekend.
0: Forum for South Africa has welcomed lifestyle audits at the National Prosecuting Authority's Investigating Directorate Against Corruption, announced by Justice and Constitutional Development Minister Mamloko Kubayi. Leader Tebogo Mashilumpane says public confidence in law enforcement and prosecutor agencies has been severely damaged by allegations of corruption, political interference, and the slow prosecution of high-profile corruption cases. He says lifestyle audits will help ensure those entrusted with fighting corruption are beyond reproach.
4: To strengthen IDEC and restore public trust, the following measures should also be implemented. Conduct thorough security vetting and regular integrity assessment of all IDEC personnel. Introduce periodic lifestyle audit as a permanent requirement, not a once-off exercise.
0: Motorists will pay less for petrol but more for diesel from Wednesday as the August fuel price adjustment take effect. Petrol prices drops by 52 cents a litre while diesel prices rises by between 1.23 and 1.38 cents a litre. Illuminating paraffin prices increase by 1.52 cents a litre while LP gas becomes cheaper. The Department of Mineral and Petroleum Resources says lower petrol prices were driven by weaker international petrol prices, while diesel costs rose because of global supply shortages and refinery constraints. In rugby news, high prices are touted as possible reason why ticket sales are slow for the All Blacks' tour matches. Prices start at 650 Rand for Friday's match against the Stormers in Cape Town and varies for the matches against the Sharks in Durban, the Bulls at Loftus and the Lions at Ellis Park. Tickets are also still available for the third test against the Springboks at Johannesburg's FNB Stadium, ranging from 1,650 to 4,000 Rand. SA Rugby reportedly admitted sales for the tour matches had been from modest to poor. And then taking a look at your financial indicators. The dollar trades at 16 Rand 47 cents, the euro at 18 Rand 99 cents. One British pound costs 22 Rand 18 cents. Bitcoin trades at $62,565. Gold sells at $4,053.19 a fine ounce. Brent crude oil is quoted at $86.83 a barrel. And finally, research by Stellenbosch University highlighted the urgent need for women-centered addiction treatment, saying many women face barriers that prevent them from accessing care. Researcher Danyashka Jacobs says stigma, poverty, trauma, childcare responsibilities, and fear of losing their children often delay women from seeking help. She says women-specific treatment facilities remain limited and many existing programs fail to meet their needs. Jacobs is calling for government funding and trauma-informed, gender-responsive services.
5: I found that women-specific treatment spaces are severely limited and services for girls under 18 are almost non-existent. Women's voices have also largely been excluded from the design of programs that are supposed to benefit them.
0: The top story in the news this hour. The voters has rolled tops 29 million after a successful registration weekend. For Helderberg FM News, I am Jan Willem Lotz.
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6: Wet roads, rough roads, roads you didn't expect. Subaru carries you through life's weather.
0: Taking a look at your weather forecast for tomorrow. Mostly cloudy day with warm weather to be expected. Strand, Somerset, West Gordons Bay as well as Grabo reaches a maximum of 24 and a low of 8. Stellenbosch 22, 11. Cape Town 21, 12.
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0: 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Here for you.
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0: Goeiemiddag, ek is Jan Willem Lots met jou nuushooftrekke om 4:30. 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
0: 29 minutes to 5. Good afternoon. 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When life hits you with an unexpected end, we rely on the team boasting top accreditations across the Western Cape. The Young's collaborates closely with leading insurers to ensure you are back on the road as quickly and safely as possible. They are all about honesty, respect and superior workmanship done right the first time. Visit them at young.co.za, the Young's Panel Beating Centre, the name you can rely on. Slow-moving traffic in Somerset West on the N2 and Victoria Street. In other traffic-related news, the road will be closed at Baden-Powell Drive for a truck accident recovery. Heavy delays to be expected. If possible, please try to use alternative routes, but that is also affecting traffic on Baden-Powell Drive. Now, further down on the N2 towards the airport, roadworks on the N2 inbound after the ramp from Muway, the M44. More roadworks on the N2 inbound and that after the ramp from Muway on the M44. Your shoulders will be closed, so please drive carefully this afternoon. If I missed anything, let me know on WhatsApp. 021-100-6936.
3: The forecast says sunshine, but Mother Nature had other plans. 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

0: It's Craig Lucas with Falling in Love on Helderberg FM, 9 minutes to 5. 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And don't wait until a small leak becomes a costly disaster. Taking a look at your traffic conditions, 8 minutes to 5 as you are making your way home. We are still experiencing some slow-moving traffic on the N2, and that is due to that earlier accident that happened. That clear-up operation is still ongoing, and your shoulders will also be affected on the N2. On the N1 outbound, a stationary vehicle. You can expect that after the ramp to Kales River Road on the R300, and then also on the N2, queuing traffic on the N2 inbound after the M9. It's that same issue from Baden Powell Drive onto Macassar Road. That is your traffic update. If I missed anything, let me know on WhatsApp 021 100 6936.
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0: It is Eric Prydz, Call on Me, Robin Schulz, In Your Eyes. Before that, 13 minutes past 5. Good afternoon. Welcome to the Subaru Afternoon Drive. It's time for you to challenge me with those songs you think I would not know. It's time to name that jam. Your eerste vanmiddag aan die beurt is om Hans. Goeiemiddag.
1: Goeiemiddag, Jan Willem om Hans.
0: Hallo daar.
1: Ik vind een prachtige dag weer in Gordon's Bay.
0: Yes.
1: Een mistige ochtend. 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When a man loves a woman.
0: Oeh.
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0: 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Maar never say never, kom ons vind uit of ek hierdie ene ken. 1966 vanaf die album When a Man Loves a Woman. Let's try that again. Oh, okay. I know this 100%. Although it's released back in 1966. I know this. Watched enough movies to see this featuring. It's usually when they make up after a hectic fight or something dramatic happened. Mans, ek ken hierdie ene is 'n goeie maandag vir my op hierdie wegspringblokke met Name That Jam. 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My liedjie vir Name That Jam sal Got Me Running Around van Nickelback wees. Dankie vir die lekker show soos altyd. 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Alright, nou hierdie is bietjie meer in my time frame. Vrygestel 2014 vanaf die album No Fixed Address. It featured Flo Rida as well. Nickelback, Got Me Running Round. It's got me running round and round. She tastes like 100%, I know this one. It's Nickelback, Got Me Running Round. I know this one. Thank you so much for that challenge as well. So far, so good. Alright, kom ons kyk hoe dit gaan vir die volgende uur of dit wat ons oor het van hierdie uur. 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Tunes op pad van die Hewels Fantasties en Katy Perry.
2: Storms, potholes, gravel roads and the unexpected. 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Like the little ones in the back seat who don't care about the weather at all. 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

0: It's Lifetime is on Helderberg FM, taking you to 23 minutes past 5, 7 minutes away from your news headlines. Nog so 2 uitdagings wat deurgekom het vir Name That Jam. Ek hou hulle een kant tot so bietjie later. Ons kyk of dit so 3, 4 uitdagings daar kan maak. Indien jy dalk vir my wil uitdaag met daai sang wat jy dink ek nie sal ken nie, Splinter Net of Stock Out, enige iets gaan 021 106 936.
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0: Peggy Goo coming through with those groovy sounds. It goes like na na na. It's the Subaru Afternoon Drive, 29 minutes past 5. 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
0: Good afternoon, I am Jan Willem Lotz with your news headlines. The DA has approached the High Court in the Western Cape to declare parts of the Expropriation Act invalid. The DA says Section 19.2 and 19.3 should render the entire law unconstitutional. Then in other related news, the High Court in Johannesburg has heard that police allegedly failed to follow proper legal procedures when arresting accused one, Musa Kekana, in the attempted murder trial involving Vuzumuzi Matlala and four co-accused. The trial within a trial is examining the legality of the arrest. Then in rugby news, Cape Town High Schools, Fairmont and Settlers have both launched investigations after a match was abandoned due to an alleged racial incident. The referees stopped play after the allegation surfaced, but neither school has confirmed what was said or who was involved. Stay tuned to Helderberg FM for the full bulletin coming up at 6.
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0: 29 minutes to 6. Good afternoon. 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When life hits you with an unexpected end, rely on the team boasting top accreditations across the Western Cape. The Young's collaborates closely with leading insurers to ensure you are back on the road as quickly and safely as possible. They are all about honesty, respect, and superior workmanship done right the first time. Visit them at young.co.za. The Young's Panel Beating Center, the name you can rely on. Slow moving traffic in Somerset West. It's going to be a nightmare this afternoon in the Helderberg, so please be patient. On the N2 towards Victoria Street, queuing traffic at Old Main Road. If possible, please try to use alternative routes, which it appears the most people are doing. But by that also, slowing down the rest of the traffic on Broadway Boulevard, Victoria Street, and even parts of Strand Industria. In other traffic-related news, the situation on the N2 towards Macassar Road and Baden Powell Drive has not been resolved yet. You can expect heavy delays on the N2 inbound and other delays on the N2 inbound after the ramp from Engine 1 stop. You can even expect lane closures. Now, the entirety of the N2 this afternoon is a nightmare. We've got roadworks on the N2 after the ramp from Muway. That'll be on the M44. Just before the R300, more roadworks on the N2 inbound after the ramp from Muway. And then slow-moving traffic on the N2 just before Cape Town. There's a lost load on the N2 outbound at the ramp from Roberts Buque Road on the M10, causing lane closures. You can expect delays, and I can see that traffic is heavily backed up all the way into Cape Town onto the N2. That is your traffic update for now. If I missed anything, let me know on the WhatsApp line, 021-100-6936.
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Dis tyd vir die laaste 3 uitdagings op Name That Jam. 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It's definitely the sound of the rest of the year, for me at least. Oh, what a banger. Oh, one of my favorites. And I have to say, good luck always nails it. Yep, thank you, Alex. I definitely know that one. Up next, JJ. But say, J-Dubs, goeiemiddag. Ken jy Runaway van Cascade in Glockenbach? 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Ooh. I'll tell you what, JJ, I don't know this, but I really want to. Add it to playlist, definitely. Thank you for introducing me to that banger. It's Cascade Lockenbach, Caitlin Aragon with Runaway. Alrighty, I see you, JJ. Die laaste ene vanmiddag kom vanaf Kezia. Sy sê, Jan Willem, ek wil graag hoor of jy Amtrak se high speed ring ken. Nou, Kezia, kan jy van die begin af sê, anything with Amtrak, I'll probably know because I am a huge fan of Amtrak. And it's the first time receiving a Amtrak challenge on Name That Jam. If you don't know, Amtrak, the versatile American electronic producer, is a DJ and multi-instrumentalist originally from Kentucky, now based in LA. He's known from his shape-shifting style. He blends indie dance, deep house, new disco and techno. And I mean, those are kind of all of my genres that I like. The genres that I listen to in my free time. Yo, and don't tempt me with a good time when there's a song playing without any lyrics. And I'm all about that music and the sounds of this song. It's so good it doesn't even need lyrics. All of those sounds, music to my brain. What a banger indeed, it's Amtrak High Speed Ring. Thank you so much, Kezia, I definitely know that one. Very happy to have an Amtrak challenge on this show, hopefully not the last. It's not goodbye from myself yet, I've got some Kruger and Tuto coming up.

0: 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Stay strong on Helder Radio FM 93.6. 12 minutes to 6 if your Monday is still blue. Stay strong. It's only going to get better from here on out. If I didn't manage to change the color of your Monday, Mika Alexander certainly would. Back in the studio. Good afternoon, Mika.
1: Hello. Hello. Oh, my goodness.
0: Lovely.
1: I'm back.
0: To hear your voice. Welcome back. We've missed you.
1: Oh, thank you so much. I have definitely missed you, the listeners, all of my colleagues. Net Amal, the yellow spill. It felt like a bit of a void, but thank you for allowing me to rest. And a big shout out to Cleo.
0: Of course.
1: And Dion, I think he also stood in for me on stage. Big shout out, guys. Big love. Thank you so much. Appreciate it.
0: That's why we are here. We're all family and we help out where we can. Your first night back on air after a short little break. Mika, what can we look forward to tonight while you turn it up with us?
1: Well, of course, it is a Monday recap kind of evening. Okay, I need to keep you up to chat or up to date with what's happening in the world of music. Who released what new album? Which album is currently just taking over streaming platforms right now? I'm talking millions and millions of streams. And then I do want to share something a bit interesting. I feel like, especially nowadays with skincare regimens, right? We get so into these 12 steps and these 13 steps, but there's a celebrity that swears by just 5 steps, very minimal, and we want to get into that. And she is well known, and
0: like
1: she
0: it.
1: Is aging gracefully. She's actually embracing aging,
0: wow,
1: and not going the other way around.
0: Yes, and trying to fight the aging and to try and inject those wrinkles away and stuff. Just embrace it.
1: Exactly, and yes. I think because she was such a prominent figure in the 90s, you are going to be rather surprised by who I'm talking about. So yes, stay tuned. That good music, great conversation. I'm going to keep you locked in with some turn it up vibes until 9.
0: You've definitely got me as a listener. I'm going to stay tuned. I want to hear all about that. Thank you so much. We can welcome back. We look forward to hearing you on air again, and I'll check in with you again tomorrow.
1: Thank you, J-Dubs. Bye.
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0: It's Elton John with Dua Lipa's Cold Heart. Miles Smith with Wait For You right before that at air 6 o'clock right now. 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
0: Good evening, I'm Mika Alexander with your 6 o'clock news. We begin with the top story. The DA has approached the High Court in the Western Cape to declare parts of the Expropriation Act invalid. The DA says certain sections render the entire law unconstitutional. The party's legal representative, Karisha Pillay, argues that the act was adopted through a flawed legislative process and contains irrational provision.
3: These are serious grounds of challenge. They relate to adopting a defective process in respect of a critical piece of post-apartheid legislation. And they relate to an incoherence and an irrationality in the statute itself.
0: The High Court in Johannesburg has heard that police allegedly failed to follow proper legal procedures when arresting accused one, Musa Kekana, in the attempted murder of trial involving Vusimusi Katnklala and four co-accused. The trial within a trial is examining the legality of the arrest. Defense attorney Annelien van den Jever argued police contravened the Criminal Procurement Act by not taking Kekana to a police station immediately after his arrest.
4: What is the name of the accused reflected in that entry?
5: The witness said, I'm unable to read this handwriting.
4: Accused number one was taken to hospital after his arrest. We also have the occurrence book reflecting that accused number one is arrested on this case number for possession of unlicensed firearm and ammunition.
0: Eastern Cape Premier Oscar Mabuyane says the province is well positioned to become a leading renewable energy hub. Speaking at the South Africa-China Electricity and Energy Investment Summit in China, Mabuyane highlighted the province's wind, solar and green hydrogen potential.
6: We've already done some couple of projects jointly with Northern Cape where we are able to combine the wind farms with solar farms. For you to industrialize, you need electricity, and that will create a fertile ground for us to get investors to come. We are open for investment. We are slowly getting there, and I'm quite happy with the work that we're doing, particularly on the energy sector.
0: In rugby news, Cape Town High School's Fairmont and Settlers have both launched investigations after a match was abandoned due to an alleged racial incident. The referee stopped play after the allegations surfaced, but neither school has confirmed what was said or who was involved. They urged the public not to share or comment on the video of the incident, warning it could compromise the process. The Western Cape Education Department supports the investigation and will provide counselling if needed. No findings or disciplinary action have yet been announced. In financial indicators, the dollar trades at 16 rand 49 cents against the rand, the euro at 19 rand 1 cent. One British pound costs 22 rand 19 cents. Bitcoin trades at $63,132. Gold sells at $4,030.93 a fine ounce. And Brent crude oil quoted at $87.08 a barrel. And that is the end of this news bulletin. The story making headlines. The DA challenges sections of the Expropriation Act as unconstitutional. Let's have a quick look at your weather forecast for tomorrow. Maximum temperatures of 24 degrees in the Helderberg Basin, Grabouw and the Elgin Valley, also 24 degrees. If you're out in Stellenbosch tomorrow, expect 22 degrees, and in Cape Town City, 21 degrees. For Helderberg FM's news and weather, I am Mika Alexander.
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It's Swedish House Mafia with Don't You Worry Child. How's it? Too sweet before that, as we go 15 minutes after 6 o'clock right now. Welcome back. This is your Turn It Up show. My name is Mika, and I know you haven't heard my voice in a few days. I think it was about 2 weeks or so. But don't worry, I am back, and I'm here to keep you locked in with feel great music up until 9 o'clock. You and I, we're going to communicate via the WhatsApp line in studio on 021 100 6936. So if it's your first time here, let me know right about now. Send me a quick shout out, 021 100 6936. We also play Flip It in Reverse. Yes, that is back in action. That's coming up for you. Some music, entertainment, what's happening in that world after 7 o'clock, in case you missed out on anything happening in music over the course of the weekend. Quite a few things happened. New albums dropped, they broke charts. So much to talk about, but of course, first we need to get to the music. A real good time to do the grapevine. We've got Lock and Ville coming up for you this evening with Grapevine.

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0: Charlie Puth with Changes, also coming your way this evening. It's about to be a vibe. Happy Monday. I do believe this is the first Monday in August. May it be a blessed month for you. Thanks for staying tuned in.
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0: Ariana Grande's Petal, a brand new release, and also the album officially dropped. So if you are a Ariana Grandinator, I think that's what they call them, right? Ariana fan, then you must be enjoying the album as much as I am. Listen, over 100 million streams already on Spotify. I think she's onto something. I definitely think she is. But of course, great more music coming up for you. Thanks for joining me this evening. It's just gone 20 minutes after 6 o'clock. If you're currently driving on the roads, I'd love to give you an update on what's happening with regards to traffic. And that's coming up for you real soon. The number you can contact, though, for traffic updates is 021-100-6936.
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0: Time to have a quick peek at what's happening right now on the roads. Let's get you home safely. If you're currently driving on the N7 southbound, there is a stationary vehicle at the ramp to the N1 outbound. The left lane in this area is closed. Expect delays. Another stationary vehicle on the N1 outbound at the ramp from Gielbasson Drive. The left shoulder also closed in this area. On the N2 Makassar area, misty conditions can be expected. Please remember to switch those headlights on. On the N2 Nelson Mandela Boulevard, there is slow-moving traffic heading towards Hospital Bend. Heavy congestion can be expected on the R300 southbound right now. At the ramp to Stock Road, expect lane closures and drive carefully. On the M7 Jakes Hanwell Drive in Mitchell's Plain, there is queuing traffic heading towards the R300 highway. And then Borchards Quarry Road, law enforcement on Borchards Quarry Road on the outbound on the N2 in that area. Not saying what's happening in that area, but if I've got more details, I'll definitely share that with you. Khayelitsha Baden Powell Drive has slow-moving traffic between the N2 Highway and Jafta K Masemola Road. Marine Drive in Milnerton has slow-moving traffic throughout the Milnerton area. Strandfontein Baden Powell Drive also slow-moving traffic happening in that area. I see a lot of backed-up delays, so please have a little patience this evening as you are heading home. If there's anything from my side, I'll certainly let you know. You know where to find me, 021-100-6936. For Helderberg FM's traffic, I am Mika Alexander. Back to the music. It's 23 minutes after 6 o'clock. Rema and Selena Gomez up next. Calm down.

Enrique Iglesias, Rhythm Divine. I just know you're swaying your hips. It's got that Spanish rhythm to it. Love this one. It's 6:30 right here on Helderberg FM 93.6. Welcome back. It's your Turn It Up show. My name is Mika and I get to turn it up with you Monday to Thursday between 6 and 9 o'clock. When you and I get together, it's about the music. We are either getting to know a new artist, we're talking about what's popping in the pop culture right now, or we are playing a game called Flip It in Reverse. Either way, we're having fun every single night, Monday to Thursday between 6 and 9 o'clock. Right now, it's time to play your favorite music game. My favorite music game indeed. I've missed this. It's called Flip It in Reverse. The rules are real simple. All you have to do is tell me, who is this next artist? What's the name of the track? The only catch is, the little audio snippet I'll be playing is flipped in reverse. But can you make out who tonight's artist is? Let's see. Ready or not, let's play Flip It in Reverse.

Ooh, spooky. Not gonna lie, this one sounds like it's low-key, made for Halloween, but it's not. Beautiful artist, beautiful voice. Maybe there's two voices, who knows? What did you hear? 021-100-6936. That's the WhatsApp line in studio. Send me through your answers. I'll play it for you again. Here it comes.

Ooh, wow. I think you might have some trouble with this one this evening. But who knows? Maybe, just maybe, you'll figure it out. I can see it. It's definitely in your eyes. You know the song. You've heard it before. Right now, let's turn it out to Kylie Minogue.

Charlie Puth changes. Kylie Minogue's It's In Your Eyes right before that. And I just know that you are grooving to that one, man. You heard it everywhere, especially in the early 2000s. She really was the it girl, the original Kylie, okay? It is 20 minutes away from 7 o'clock. Thanks for joining me on your Turn It Up show. My name is Mika. It's always lacquered when you and I get together. We vibe. We listen to some new music. We listen to some old music. You know, we kind of have this little thing going. Just good music, good vibes up until 9 o'clock. Just me and you. And we are currently playing Flip It in Reverse. So this is the part of the... of course the show that I reveal to you which song I chose for Flip It in Reverse. In case you missed it, this was the original snippet.

0: What did you have to say? That's the question.
1: Hello, Mika. Hello. Here.
0: Hey, girl.
1: Welcome to Rough Girl.
0: Yay, thank you.
1: Wow, you came in with a bang.
0: I surely did.
1: Flip it in reverse. It was very difficult the first time around. I could hear the voice. There's definitely Billie Eilish and Ethan Khalid with Lovely. Bye, Danky.
0: Oh, my goodness. Marilyn, you're always making my day. Yes, you are correct. I thought I'd catch you. But I thought, you know what, let's start this Monday with Flip It in Reverse, with something soothing, something beautiful, something angelic, something lovely. Let's turn it up.

told you I've got something lovely but powerful for you this evening. That is Flip It In Reverse. If you got it right, pat on the back for you. Congratulations. And we do this again tomorrow evening at about 6:30. We flip things in reverse. But this haunting ballad, though, written by Billie Eilish herself, her brother and longtime collaborator Phineas also joined in, and Khalid. So they were all writers on this track. And despite the title, the song is actually about feeling trapped by a depression, an anxiety, an emotional pain. And the word lovely is used ironically, describing the struggle of living with those emotions. Definitely a relatable song. I hope you enjoyed it as much as I did. But hey, that's not where the music ends. I've still got Lady Gaga lined up for you. Lock and Vol coming your way, as well as Olivia Dean. Stay tuned.

0: for you.
1: And I heard it through the grapevine. 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

0: Jimmy Nivens on the beat. It's Hey Jimmy, a local vocal. You love him, I love him. Hey Jimmy, hey Jimmy. He really said, who's gonna make you jigga? Ah, come on. Paying tribute, of course, to Mikasa. It is 4 minutes away from 7 o'clock. Welcome back. This is your Turn It Up show. My name is Mika, and I get to turn it up with you every single Monday to Thursday between 6 and 9 o'clock. And if you just turned the dial, tell me where you're listening from right now. Tell me what your name is. Let's get to know each other, okay? We can do that by using the WhatsApp line in studio on 021-100-6936. If you're wondering what's still coming up on the playlist, I've got some Lady Gaga coming your way real soon. Ed Sheeran happening for you soon as well. Jesse Clegg with Msaki. Shakira coming up, and so much more. So stick around. It's a bit of everything. Something of the 90s, something of the 80s, a bit of the noughties in there as well. The 2010s and the 2020s are definitely popping on the playlist. 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

0: It's Adele with I Drink Wine. It's just gone 9 minutes after 7 o'clock right now. Welcome back. This is your Turn It Up show. My name is Mika. I'm turning it up with you up until 9 o'clock. Do stay tuned. The weekend still coming up for you with I Can't Feel My Face. And then we are talking about things regarding our face. There's a 90s icon that, you know, is just not buying into the whole 12-step, 10-step skincare routine. In fact, she's minimalized it, right, by a lot. If I'm not mistaken, about 5 things, maybe 4 things that she absolutely swears by. I think you're going to like this next segment. Do stay tuned. 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

It's the weekend with Can't Feel My Face. It's 14 minutes after 7 o'clock. It's still a Monday, so don't get too excited just because I said the weekend. No, that was indeed Abel Tesfaye. That's the name he goes by nowadays. Welcome back. My name is Mika Alexander. So good to be back on the airwaves after about a 2-week break. I've missed you. I've thought about shows even though and content even though I tried to switch off as much as I could. But of course, those things are difficult, especially when you have those little kiddos running around the house, and now everything is, of course, into routine. Back to school has fully commenced. What we are talking about right now might be for you. Maybe it's for your partner. Perhaps you can give this advice as a braai starter next time when you're at an event, you know, when you're at a family braai function. And I just want you to listen to this tune up next and tell me if you recognize this at all.

If you're thinking Baywatch, you are correct. Yes, it is. This was the theme song of Baywatch. And if you watch that series and you were glued to it because of the beautiful storytelling, because of the ocean, maybe the bathing suits, I don't know. Maybe David Hasselhoff had something to do with it. A Baywatch star is currently making headlines for her minimalistic makeup routine. And, of course, she was one of the stars of Baywatch, Pamela Anderson. She was known as, you know, the glamorous girl in Hollywood. Really, a natural beauty. And she always just had such poise, elegance. But also, she said it like it was. She had her stage of just, you know what, I don't even care what the paparazzi saying, what they're writing about me, I'm gonna do me. And that's always been her attitude, right? So for years we've known her like that, but recently she is, if you don't know, she's a 59-year-old actress. So yes, she has definitely aged. And instead of following the popular 10-step skincare routines that's absolutely flooding social media, I cannot keep up with all the routines. Honestly, I cannot. Even as a millennial, for me, it's too much. Too much. Pamela, though, she has embraced a minimalistic approach. She just uses 4 essential skincare products. Now, I know you're thinking, Mika, how can she use 4? It's a 10-step routine. She's missing something. Maybe so, but skincare never used to be this complicated. If you really think about it, we had very little to work with in the early 2000s. Skincare wasn't really a thing. I mean, having a face wash was already significant, if you know what I'm talking about. But she was lucky, or not lucky, she was kind enough to share her skincare routine with us. And she says the goal is not to look younger. It's to keep her skin healthy, hydrated, and comfortable. And I could not agree more. Her routine includes a gentle cleanser to remove any impurities without drying the skin. You know, after a long day, even if you don't wear makeup, that cleanser, you've been out in the world, you need the cleanser, okay? You're going to be laying down your head on a pillowcase, and then that impurities kind of rubs off on the pillowcase. And then you wonder, why do I have acne all of a sudden by my jawline? That's why. That's why you're not using a cleanser. So, number one, the gentle cleanser. Number two, a hydrating serum. Also agree with this one. It's packed with ingredients like hyaluronic acid and niacinamide. I hope I said that correctly. But your skin does need a hydrating serum as well. Then number three, she says a rich moisturizing cream is something she swears by. It strengthens the skin barrier and locks in moisture. Now, I'm going to be honest, when it comes to rich moisturizing creams and locking in a skin barrier, I use Vaseline. Nothing fancy. That's just something I prefer, something that really hydrates. And it's also a fancy name now. It's called slugging. Have you heard of that? When you put just a lot of Vaseline on your face at night after you cleanse. That's called slugging. But I don't slug anymore. I just do a nice layer. Then the last one, a nourishing lip balm to keep your lips hydrated and protected. Basically, me and Pamela Anderson, same WhatsApp group us, okay? Same WhatsApp group. Our Wi-Fi is on because I've been doing these exact same steps for many years. These are steps I swear by. It doesn't have to be complicated. It can just be as easy as a gentle cleanser, hydrating serum, a rich moisturizing cream or Vaseline, and a nourishing lip balm. Something I will add though, sunscreen. Absolutely every single time, sunscreen. Let me know if you agree with this one and if you are proud of Miss P. Anderson for just standing her ground and being a part of Team Natural, especially in this day and age. The contour, the powder, the blush, the cream, makeup. Embracing your natural self really is beautiful, and I think such an icon has done it exceedingly well.

It's Selena Gomez, The Hot Ones, What a One, 7:30 right now here on Helderberg FM 93.6. Thank you for joining me. It's a Turn It Up kind of Monday. My name is Mika Alexander and I'm turning it up with you up until 9 p.m. If you're dreaming about building that deck, braai area, pergola or garden shed, well, now you might have the perfect reason to get started. The Pearl Yard Helderberg is bringing you an exciting new DIY project competition in to Helderberg FM, where you could win vouchers worth up to 50% off to help bring your project to life. 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A quick peek at what's happening right now on the roads. On the N1 outbound, there is a stationary vehicle at the ramp from the N7. The left shoulder is closed in this area. Please do drive carefully. Backed up delays in Strandfontein Road can be expected as well as Spine Road, Mitchell's Plain area. There's also some backed up delays heading towards Mierway as well. Then free-flowing traffic, as per my knowledge, on all freeways right now. If that changes, you know where to find me. 021-100-6936. For Helderberg FM's traffic, I am Mika Alexander. Back to the music. It's 28 minutes away from 8 o'clock. I hope you're feeling good, Helderberg. It's only a Monday. The week is still young. But don't worry, we're about to get things heated up. Jesse Clegg Msaki coming your way with How Dare You.

it's Ari. She really knows how to make a love song, a heartbreak song, or just a song to keep you in your feels, you know, those ones that get you very close to tears, but still makes you feel empowered. And if you haven't checked out the latest, I want to say, very controversial music video, it's called Petals, right? That's the name of the album as well. Skull Petal, that was one of the songs from it. Hate That I Made You Love Me, absolutely love that. But also the music video has fans in two pieces. Firstly, they're concerned about her health because of the obvious, stating the obvious, but we're not getting into that right now. Then secondly, it's the fact that the song is about how her image is being portrayed in the media right now. That's what Petal's all about. The music video, it does get nice and gory. So if you are a horror fan and you don't mind seeing splatter, you know, blood splatter, okay, go check it out. Because I think it's poetic in some way. It's taking her power back, and she kind of just gives them a piece of her mind in the best way possible. But the track list, it goes from number 1 all the way to number 12. I listen to most of the songs, and one thing that I love about it, of course, I'm going to give you my top 3 recommendations. Hate That I Made You Love Me is definitely on there. Petal, yes. Big Feelings, yes. All right, I changed my mind. I'm actually going to give you my top 5. Freak is on there. It is a beautiful song as well. And then I also love Never Get Over Me. Share yours with me, 021-100-6936. Or tell me which album drop that I might have missed that I did not get to over the weekend. You can also keep me up to date with music on the same line, 021-100-6936. Let's get back to it. It's important to honor the noughties, the early 2000s. It is 18 minutes away from 8 o'clock. Avril Lavigne up next.

0: Zon Sonica is me, Tasha Yirian is dood. Avril Lavigne's Skater Boy, taking us back to 2002 when that song was first released. It is 13 minutes away from 8 o'clock. Welcome back. My name is Mika. I'm here to keep you locked in with the feel good kind of music, okay? And the last hour is always dedicated to you. I love playing all of your favorite jams. So get up on the WhatsApp line. Let me know what song do you want to listen to this evening between 8 and 9 o'clock. We kind of curate this playlist especially for you in the last hour. It's dedicated to you. So let's build it together. Otherwise, it's just going to be me, you, and some silence. And we do not want that at all. So what are you waiting for? Send through your song request. 021-100-6936. You already know the rules. If it's playlisted, I am definitely playing it for you. All right, stay tuned. More good music coming up for you. Some Bruno Mars in the mix for you. And Shakira.
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0: Shakira, Wyclef Jean. 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

I'm gonna need my liquidy fans to step to the front, please. Fairy Tale. It's 3 minutes away from 8 o'clock right now. What's good? My name's Mika. Always lucky to be chilling with you. And if you're singing along to Fairy Tale right now, this song really had the 2010s, man. It was some exciting times indeed. South Africa's house duo Liquid Deep. And they're officially back, by the way. So yes, you can expect more such incredible music from Liquid Deep. After an 11-year hiatus, the award-winning duo have now returned with a brand new single titled For the Night. Now, the release marks the beginning of a brand new chapter, and after signing a global partnership, by the way, with Africori as well as Warner Music Africa, they're opening the door for their music to reach an even bigger international audience. And if you don't know, Tyler actually features on this song on her new album called A-Pop. Yes, she actually included this. I'm so happy she did that, because this is the best way to kind of pay homage to Liquid Deep's Fairy Tales. One of those songs you can't get enough, it can't get overplayed, it's not possible. It's just good vibes every single time. If you agree, let me know. 021-100-6936. We are just about to hit 8 p.m. right now, and that means it's time for your tracks to take over the show. It's all about your song requests between 8 and 9 o'clock right here on Turn It Up. So send it through 021-100-6936. I'll play you what I've gotten so far. Jesse Clegg up first with Let It Burn. We're about to do that in the last hour. Let's turn it up.

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0: 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Here for you.

It's Mal Smith with Heaven, a beautiful song. Thank you, Carla, for requesting this one. So I say for my ooh, danke, mikara sua mooi. And it really is. I actually had to go dig into which album this song is from, and I saw it's from a new album he recently dropped called My Mess, My Heart, My Life. And the album does reflect on his therapy notes, him going back into, you know, his past, some dark things, some healing things. But all in all, it is a beautiful album, and this is now one of my favorite songs as well. It's called Heaven, track number 8 on the album. There's 15 tracks though, so you can go ahead and add that to your album list for listening to this week. Absolutely love this one. If you have a song request, send it through on WhatsApp 021 100 6936. I'm always encouraging you to send me through at least one or two, maybe three of your favorite songs, you know, so we have enough to work with for the next hour. It is 10 minutes after 8 o'clock right now. We've got a long way to go. This is your Turn It Up show. Stay tuned.

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1: It's Justin Timberlake, Selfish, on Helderberg FM. Leanne Rimes with Can't Fight to the Moonlight. Also played for you before that, Loiso with Seasons. 28 minutes away from 9 o'clock right now. Welcome back to the show. My name is Mika Alexander, and I'm here to keep you locked in with Feel Great Music right up until William Siguenta takes over, and he'll be keeping you company all the way through till midnight. Stick around. I'm also playing some of your favorite tracks, so if you haven't sent me through your favorite song request just yet, what are you waiting for? Send it through on the WhatsApp line 021 100 6936. Back to the music. Madonna up next.

It's Daft Punk, Pharrell Williams, Get Lucky, Madonna's Like a Prayer played for you. Before that, Justin Timberlake, Selfish, also played for you. It is about 17 minutes away from 9 o'clock. Me and you, we've got a few minutes left together, so let's make it count. I've got Natasha Bedingfield and Adele on the playlist coming up for you real soon. 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

0: It's Harry Styles with Late Night Talking on Helderberg FM 93.6. And that kind of concludes our Late Night Talking right now. But don't worry, William is taking over right after me. Good evening, William. How are you doing?
1: Good evening, Nick. I'm fine. Thank you. And yourself?
0: I'm doing much better. Thank you, Will. Good to
1: welcome
0: be back.
1: Welcome back. Good
0: Thank
1: to see you again.
0: Oh, so you did miss me.
1: A lot.
0: Oh.
1: You've been turning it out for quite some time. So now when we see a different face, we don't turn things the same way.
0: That's true. That's true. Oh, well, I appreciate all the love,
1: course.
0: Will. So tell me, how has the weekend been? Firstly, did you have a good weekend? Did you rest?
1: Yes, fantastic.
0: Yeah?
1: I enjoyed myself, hoping that you also enjoy yours too.
0: Yes, I did. I got to cooking. For some reason, cooking makes me nice and calm.
1: Yes.
0: And it's just so therapeutic, right? When you get into that right space. So I made some of my favorite dishes.
1: Yeah, it's great to hear that.
0: Yes. So what can we expect tonight in Ezise Maten?
1: Ezise Maten. Yeah, the word Ezise Maten means what people are talking about.
0: Mm-hmm.
1: We know we are entering National Women's Month.
0: That's right.
1: And the day specifically is on Saturday, the 9th of August.
0: Oh my goodness.
1: Day in question. So I will be talking to an artist.
0: Uh-huh.
1: Yeah, you'll be talking about the theoretical art they'll be displaying at Lwandle.
0: Oh, wow.
1: Yes, it's about a kind of a play and also some poetry. Yeah, where they will be depicting an event termed Mandela's Wives.
0: Okay.
1: Yes.
0: Mandela had two wives, right?
1: Not two, but three to be exact. The first one was Evelyn Massey, the second one Winnie Madikizela Mandela, and the last one Graca Massey.
0: Yes. Okay.
1: Yes.
0: So this is about a performance that's going to be happening in aid of Women's Day, Women's Month.
1: And also, they're not focusing specifically on Nelson Mandela's wives, but women in general.
0: Yes.
1: Who supported Mandela throughout his political struggles. Remember, if your husband is in prison for a long time, but your wife still remains at home looking after the children, and also there are those who are petitioning, protesting out there. So a lot of women helped Mandela through to become who he ended up. Otherwise he was supposed to have lost the
0: everything.
1: The courage, if there was not that momentum from women. I think it will be incredible to see what these youngsters will be performing there.
0: Wow, that's incredible. I love that we are still keeping
1: Mandela
0: Tata Madiba.
1: Legacy.
0: Yes, his legacy alive, and I think sometimes it gets lost as time passes and we forget about an era that was quite defined in South Africa and his part, his big part. He's on our money, people.
1: Yes.
0: You know he's important.
1: That's true. That's true, Mika. Yeah, that's the thing that we'll be talking about, but there's a lot to come up, but because of time.
0: Okay, you know what? Don't worry. William has got you covered. He's going to be talking about something significant happening in Women's Month and how a theatre production, youngsters will be celebrating, and also how Mandela ties into that. And I think it's so beautiful that it's happening right after the, of course, Madiba's birthday, right? That took place in July. So, beautiful things is happening here on Helderberg FM. Great music, incredible conversation, thought-provoking conversation. That's what you can expect from William Siguenta. All right. Until next time, William.
1: Cheerio.
0: Cheerio. See you next time.
1: Yes.
0: That's all the time we have for Turning It Up this evening. 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I'll be back tomorrow. Ciao.

0: That's the beautiful song from Adele, and the title of the song is Set Fire to the Rain. Let's thank Mika for turning it up. It's now for us to look at what's trending with William. 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
1: 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It was a name carried by the village fathers, by the grazing cattle, by the soil that remembers footsteps long after men's battles. Omadiba, Oyemiem, Ongolomsila, Mandela was never just a surname. It was inheritance. It was lived expectation. It was a towering shadow that grew longer and larger, blanketing the further I walked from home. And then I gave it away. Not once, not twice, but three times to three different women who never received it equally. One held it when it was still small enough to become a promise. One carried it when it became a weapon. One accepted it when it already became history. And I, Nelson Rolihlahla Mandela, stood in the middle of all three, thinking that a name was enough. emveni koko bayazivela wena msasana
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